Love. Wanna thank each and everyone for listening, put up with me, right? Taking you back in the days here to rewind a couple of things. Retro Sunday tomorrow, you guys know, right? La, la, la, la, la, la, la, la. Catch us some early in the morning. Ooh. All the way over into our Monday morning, alright?

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0: 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Retro Sunday. Things we do, things we say. Let us start your day off with Sunday morning inspirational gospel. Then our live DJs take over at 12 p.m., playing the best in oldies and classic soul to soul.
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0: girl, I play my body, see her. 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

0: China's Events presents the Mother's Day Experience on Saturday, May 9th, Mother's Day weekend, starring Jamaica's living legend, Barris Hammond. The way you make me feel. Barris Hammond, live. And also performing the R&B songstress, the hitmaker, the diva, Stephanie Mills. Baby, I feel good on Stephanie Mills. I never knew you'd be like this before. The one and only Romaine Virgo. Baby, the first time ever in New York City.
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0: Live from New York City, it's Retro Sunday on Caribbean Power Jam Radio. Retro Sunday. Things we do. Let us start your day off with Sunday morning inspirational gospel. Then our live DJs take over at 12 p.m., playing the best in oldies and classic soul to soul.
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0: 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This is all happening on Sunday, May 24th. 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

0: Yeah, man, I want to know, say, Stephen Murphy, I represent for Kester D, you know.
1: The happiest station alive.

What's going on, y'all? It's your boy Crew Alexander all the way out in Boston, Massachusetts, showing love to my boy DJ Kester D over at Boschman Church. Keep it locked. You already know the vibes. Let's go.

0: That's right, just giving up some love here in the morning time, man. I tell you, let the music do all the talking, you know?
1: Oh, yeah.
0: Sometimes you just want the music to play. I want to greet you guys just to let you know that I'm here. And this is another edition of Bashman Church, so we just want to welcome you wherever part you are across the globe. On Sunday, one of the biggest platforms in gospel. Yeah. And I'm proud that I'm from Guyana, South America. And I've been able to accomplish that, okay? One of the hugest platforms in gospel in Guyana, around the world. Yeah. We're all over the place, y'all. We're in Africa. We are in Europe. We are in the UK. In the Caribbean. We are in South America. We're here in the US. Oh, yeah. We're plentiful. So don't take this program lightly. Continue to pray for the program. It's, you know, it's under real attack from the enemy because we're doing damage in the enemy's kingdom, you know? When you see I sit here on Sunday mornings not to play, I value your time. And I hope you do the same, okay? Value mine. Ain't no joke thing around here. So you know by now what the motto is. If you're up by now, you're not average, you're called. So I just want to shout out to all the called people. Welcome to Bashman Church Sundays. We carry live by four major radio stations. Oh yeah. You know, so we're giving some love away this morning. Is that okay? Yeah, we live on AJ 94 number 1, Boom FM, Guyana, South America. Yeah. Boom Tong, Boom Nation, Boom World, Boom City. It's booming. I don't know on Sundays how you get your radio up loud, you know what I mean? Blessing up the whole neighborhood. It's all good. Keep the blessing flowing, all right? And don't keep this sweetness to yourself. Share it with somebody else as well. If you're on Facebook, on YouTube, greet you as well, okay? We also carry the live by Caribbean Power Jam Radio, the biggest radio here in New York City. You better recognize somebody. Uh-huh. We're rolling with the big boys, you know? All the jammers on the check-in, top of the morning to you, okay? Welcome down. As well, we are on the newly wed Caribbean Praise Radio, 24 Hours Gospel Radio, about to launch anytime soon, and here we go again. More big things popping. I need you to check it out whenever you have the opportunity to do so. Okay, all right. So we're streaming. Just about 6:45, we'll be joined by 104.3 Power FM there in the mining town of Linden. I want to shout out all the Lindeners. Some of them can't wait to they're upon AJ up, they're upon Paul Job up, they're upon Facebook, they're on YouTube, they're on Caribbean Praise. So I want to say thank you guys, okay? Just know that you're not average once you're hearing this program right now. You call. I want to make up my brother Chow Paul rolling around in the taxi, entertaining his guest, you know? Blessing him up with some Bashman Church vibes. You know, Chow Paul, hold a big up King. All the taxi man up on the outside, same way, you don't know. Yeah, man, we just giving some love away to our brother Edward Neblin. Yeah. Trust that your day is going well so far. Those of you up and about already, getting some chores done around the home. Whether you're cleaning, you're doing some laundry, you're in the kitchen bubbling a pot. Whatever it is you're doing this morning, we're here to keep a company up until 9 o'clock on AJ 94, on 104.3, on Caribbean Praise, on Facebook and YouTube. Caribbean Power Jam ends at 8 o'clock because there's a program following by my brother DJ Steve. So we hand it over there to Master Control just about 8 o'clock, okay? So in the meantime, between time, just want to say happy Sunday, everybody. And we do hope we put you in a better frame of mind by the time the program is through, if you're not already. Yeah, we're here since 5 this morning, playing some real beautiful music for you. Set the tone of the day. Yeah. And if you're here for the first time, you're wondering who this loudmouth brother is. My name is Kester Mortimer Dean. That's all you need to know. And some of them call me the fireman. Some call me the ambassador. And just in case you never know, you missed the memo. I'm a peace ambassador within the United Nations. Yeah. Let us sink in for a second. the first out of Guyana to accomplish that. But they're not going to tell you, no, they won't.

Big ups to the Gonzales brothers, there in the mining town of Linden.

I'm going to apologize. Last week, man, I don't know. We should be apologizing anyways, but, you know, you had some power outage here in Guyana. Some unfortunate scene. Yeah, we got to continue praying for our nations. Too much is happening unnecessarily. And don't take those things lightly, people. You know, there's an evil spirit at work that man have no control over. The only way you're going to get rid of that you got to unite as a people. We got to pray together. We got to hold one head. And we got to do what we got to do for our nation called Guyana, okay? Uproot every evil forces that manifest in itself in our nation. We can't have, 58% of Christians living in a country and it's dominated by all kind of evil. No. You think these accidents on the road is normal? And all these different mishaps on our river, all these houses burning down and all this stuff? No, man. There's some evil at work and we got to root it out. We got to uproot it. You hear me? Too much of we playing around, bro. We dancing with the devil. You can't handle that. We got to burn it out from the root. You feel me? We got what's that? We got to burn it from where? The root. So last week you guys were robbed because of the power outage. A lot of people missed the program there in Guyana. And so a lot was said, and you missed it just about, 7:30, thereabout. But I'll try to see how much more I can put in today, seeing that everything is happening. Let's pray for GPL. And let's pray for all the companies who are doing their works around power poles. Let me say this. Here in America, whenever there is a good morning, just celebrated another Labor Day in Guyana, 1st of May. And our Labor Minister in Guyana, Kiyomo Griffith, the Honorable Kiyomo Griffith, that's my little brother right there, if you don't know. Not blood brother, my brother in Christ, someone who really loved God and everything like that. And we need to give him all the support we can. He's young and, you know, he's learning as he goes as well. But one of the things I would really like to see in Guyana, whenever there's a road work going on, construction of any sort or any major work with power lines or trimming trees, anything of the sort, there's always one thing, police present, the requisite people who know what's going on, the engineers for the job or whatever, the representative of the company, and everything like that. So the police is there to maintain law and order, make sure a smooth flow of traffic, trimming trees, anything of the sort. There's always one thing, police present, the requisite people who know what's going on, the engineers for the job or whatever.

thing. For instance, if you're digging a drain and you're going to dig around power poles and all these stuff, make sure GPL people is there so that they could cut that area, you know, where the work is going on. Just cut that area so there is no power. So even if it's a accident, you know, it wouldn't affect the entire nation. You know, so we gotta be proactive in our doings, man. You know, I'm seeing good things happening and everything like that. But I think we, as a nation, we can do more. But we gotta listen to people. We can't say, oh, I know it all, and then it's beer shrimpness you're doing, right? You gotta listen to people, because there are people out there that might not went to university, they might not study or whatever, but they get some road sense, and they could tell you things that could help you, and that could make you look good and things like that. So listen to people and act on what they're saying to you. And if it work, be man or woman enough to give the credit to who you get it from. Okay? So, you know, this is just my little nugget there this morning. I just like to put in, you know, whenever these things, and then you could prevent a whole lot of things, you know. Make sure the police is there so that traffic is flowing wherever, if it's a road work or whatever it is that can cause, if you got to block off a section of the road and take, make sure police is there. Make sure the companies who are doing this work, there are people there representing who know what's going on, that could direct so that there will not be any. For too long, we're taking things for granted and just allowing things to go, and then it's affecting a whole lot of people unnecessarily. So based on my observation here in the U.S., how things are, I'm just sharing with Guyana so that we can implement some of these same things, and things just happen smoothly, right? It might not, because of the amount of vehicle that traverse the roads here, you might get some, you know, traffic might slow down a little bit or whatever. On all of the people letting you know, on your phone, you check the app and you will see, well, okay, there's a traffic congestion here because of this road work or because there's an accident or whatever, things like that. So there are apps that you can buy and put it into the networking system of our country. So everybody that owns a cellular phone, they get a message. This is what's happening. So those who are using the road, they will know they could divert from here because there's something going on here. And you can back me up a little bit. If I got to go to a meeting for a particular time and you can run me late, I need to divert and, you know, use other routes and things like that. So that's just my little thing here in Bashman Church this morning for you guys, okay? Yeah, man. As we will say, social commentator, social commentary here in the morning time at Bashman Church. It's nothing about my country and uplifting my country and seeing everything happen. Because I don't like when my people are affected, man. You know, like things like power outages and things like that. But last week, talking about power outage, for the first time I've ever experienced a total internet black outage here. For some reason, I don't know what happened. But he had like for 10 minutes, internet outage. So, you know, things happen, you know, that you have no control over. So that's just my little insight into some of the things that I think, you know, would work for our nation. So to all of our lawmakers, those that are in government, and we're seeing this with love, because sometimes when you speak, people feel you're attacking them. But we're simply just trying to give them some ideas and help them, you know, run the business properly of the nation. So, yeah, take it in love, brothers. Just work it, man. It's going to work. Yeah, it will. It's working in America, so I don't see why it won't work in Guyana.

Tamika Marshall. Mama, Tamika, good morning to you, my dear. You just heard from our two brothers there from the Mannington of Linden. Before, on the same rhythm, you heard Edward Neblett showing some love here in the morning time. This is One More Day by our songstress, David Guyana. Internationally renowned Tamika Marshall. Show some love this morning, y'all.

Oh yeah. Just about 7:30 this morning, I'll be dropping, like I promised, a challenge is on between myself and Mr. Dynamics. I'm in the studio, I'm back on stage. So last week I dropped, then my watch me went bananas all over the place, y'all. Big up to all those radio stations on DJ Selectors dropping the tune. I got another one for you today. It's called Bible Story. I also have one from my brother Dwayne Fire. I'll be dropping today as well, brand spanking new. And my brother The Anointed Veil last week as well. Many of you got raw because you haven't gotten to hear them, so I'll play them back for you this week, okay? Yeah. Just as hoping everything holds today. No power outages, okay? All right. Big ups to everybody on the line here in AJ 94 number 1. Greetings, guys. Shalom. Top of the morning. Good day. Good evening. Wherever you are, people listening all across the globe. Yeah. And we want to say thank you for listening, choosing us today. All right? Caribbean Power Jam Line. Top of the morning to you, Mama Denise.

Yeah, man, the entire Power Jam team, you don't know. On the 14th, Power Jam will be celebrating 10 years. Caribbean Power Jam Radio. And on the 16th, we'll be outside on there at 169 Remsen Avenue. There's lots of giveaways, so all jammers, you know, everything free, you know? Everything free. We'll be giving away to all the jammer supporters. Also, jammers will be coming to Guyana to celebrate the Diamond Jubilee 60 years of independence. So big up to the Caribbean Power Jam family. And the management and everybody, all the DJs, selectors and presenters. Everybody playing their part, you know. We thank you, because without you, there is no us. If there is not you, then who will we play music to? So, yeah, on the 16th, we outside. Caribbean Power Jam, happy birthday in advance. And if you're celebrating a birthday today, we want to extend birthday greetings to you. Thank you for choosing Bashment Church. Oh, yeah. One more day. Tamika Marshall, be one more day, girl. We on God wake up list. We giving thanks, you know.

0: One More Day. Beautifully done there by my sister Tamika Marshall.
1: Yes, I can't study large every time. I said the music make them set me free. I go do over evil. Them can't stop. Wait.
0: No, them can't.
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0: Our brother, Nature Cared. He hears from Melanie on the east coast of Demerara. Now resides there in Antigua. Big, big tune. Oh, you mean? Speak up to all my guy and his brothers. Yard and abroad, you know. Well, last week, man, you guys missed out so much. My brother, my little nephew, Nasser, I played his top five list last week, but I guess a lot of Guyanese missed it because of the power outage they had. And I challenged parents with a child who's 10 years and... Well, 10 years.
1: Like David, like Joshua, like Israel.
0: And under, if they can match Nasser... Top five.
1: Please,
0: I showed a vote to the public, and the public will vote on the day we play the music of those 10 years old who would have sent in their list of top five music that they listen to or like. And whoever have the most votes will be given 100 US. And I challenge other persons to raise the stake, you know what I mean? Bashman Church is putting up 100 US to that 10-year-old who, you know, who come up with the, you know, favored top five, and that will be judged by those that are listening on AG94, on Power Jam, on Caribbean Praise, on Facebook and YouTube, respectively. So, I guess you missed that last week. Uh-huh. You missed it. Mm-hmm. But I'll do it again. But today, I promise, today, top five person for Bashman Church is Judith Wilson, because, I don't know, I mean, it was to play her since her birthday. But things, you know, switch around. But I don't want to put her off again. So we're gonna today top five person will be Judith Wilson. So look out for that. They're at about 8 o'clock. So the challenge is still on, parents. I mean, you haven't got to hear what NASA presented, but. I think next week I'll make a redo for that, okay? I'll make a redo for that, so we're going to start the challenge over because GPR Rabia last week, y'all had power outage, so you couldn't hear what going on for the radio. Eh?

0: Yes, God is faithful because he's an intentional God, you know. You think anything happened by mistake? Or it happened because of the, you know, the purpose and the will of God for you?
1: It's an ear.
0: I don't know.
1: Cause him never fail.
0: Never fail.
1: Don't worry about your circumstances.
0: Because I know my God is intentional.
1: Never fail.

Yeah, man, all things are working for my good, your good. I just want to encourage you here in the morning time. Yeah, you know, God has been so good to me, and I know he's been good to you. And I'm asking you guys this morning, you know me, never you be afraid to show off who your God is and how great your God is. Some of we try to hide the goodness of God, you know what I mean? You can't do though. What are you going to do though? Mm-mm. You know what I'm saying? So just show your God, because in you know, in your downtime, I don't know if it ever happened to you, but you ever been in between a rock and a hard place, and then that time, that spur of the moment, only you and God know what you're going through, and then you get a phone call or somebody come by you, and who might have had money for you or something, but your situation that you were in change because your communication with God, you know, God know. You know what time for drop it in, who for send, and all them thing there. And some of the mistakes that we make in our time of hardship or brokenness or whatever, the person who come and help us, who God uses to help us, we like hold on them people and feel that we hold them our life. You know? You know, that is like, I mean, not you being ungrateful. You acknowledge what they have done, you know. You give them their flowers, what they would have done. But you can, like, hold on to that forever, to that person, because God just uses that vessel. God is the one you should be holding on to and giving the praise to for what he would have took you out of. Because remember, it's you and God had the conversation. It's God you've been praying to, God you've been talking about. And you know what? Many of us, we ask God to do things. Many of us, in our emotional state, we say things and not realizing the power of our tongue. You know, the power of words. God used words to create this world. He said, let there be light, and there was. Everything God spoke, it came into being. So if we are created in the image and in the likeness of God, mean we look like him. You understand me? Don't you think the same power we have, just like how God spoke and things came into being, don't you think if we are in his image and his likeness, that if we speak the same way, things could happen? Yes, it can. But many of us don't exercise those attributes that God has given to us. You know, we take it for granted and we use those words carelessly. You use it without merit. We use it without being responsible who it may affect and all these things. So be careful what you say this morning, because you never know. You know what I mean? Because if you're a child of the king, remember your words have molding power. You can speak life or you can speak death. You can speak healing or you can speak curse. You can speak blessings or you can speak lack. So it's on you this morning what you're speaking.

0: let me say top of the morning to my sister Erta Dover. She's in Guyana right now. This is one of her top songs right here. And let me just let you know one time she's in Guyana. Erta, all I want you to bring back is one of them mixed Guyanese Chinese in the brown paper bag. You understand? Freeze it and bring it. Yeah? All right.
1: And then I'll
0: mix fried rice, some soup, and at Lajet there, on Durban Street, Joseph Polydor Street, mind you.
1: Yesterday, you know, I had a bad evening. I tell myself to.
0: And Orty, if you don't bring my fried rice, don't talk back to me. You know? This is how serious with you this morning. 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There you go.

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The Ghana Police Force, our GDM, our prison service, our firemen and women. Hey, man, we salute you guys. 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

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All right then. I want you to rock to this. I want to see Bash Metro scanned right now. Yeah. If you're in the kitchen right now, just give me a move, no man. Yeah, move a tour or something.

0: for you here in the morning time, 7 hours after 7 Eastern time. Big ups to all the minibus drivers out there.
1: Love is patient.
0: Yeah, man.
1: So patient.
0: All those truck drivers, guys, take it easy on the roadways, okay? Obey the traffic signs now. And abide by the speed limits that is given to you guys, okay? Slow down. With music like this, you need to rush to go any place, man. Just cruise through, all right? Yeah.

Audrey Harding. Good morning to you, my friend. We also all the private security firms out there. My sister Malika celebrating 4 years in the security service. Oh, yeah, man. Hold your head up, my sister, okay? Fix your crown. Morning to Pastor Floyd Ben. Hey, Bell. Pick up yourself, King. Everybody there in Mike Coney, here we are. Top of the morning to you. Winnette Moses. What's going on, sis? Morning to my cousin Judith Wilson. And DJ Chosen here in Atlanta, Georgia. Top of the morning to you, King. We have Bernadette Craig. Good morning to you, Bernadette. Allison Benjamin. Oh, yeah. Jenny Jones. What's going on? Good morning to the Watson sisters. Tandika. Anika. And my little nephew there, NASA. Yeah, I got here NASA playlist, boy. Top of the line. I said, what? Not so listening to them kind of vibes. They say, it's a gospel. Man, know some hard tune, boy. What? Make a challenge them parents to the 10-year-old. Come and match when I start doing, boy. And we see who's going to go with the crumb, no, man. I'm sorry I missed last week. Trust me, I really do. I'm going to do a recap of it next Sunday. I don't want to put you that off again, man.

Yeah, I want to dedicate this song to all my Bashman churches this morning, Without you, there's no me. If there weren't you there, who would I be playing music to, huh? Who would I be talking to? Myself? To all Bashman churches, special dedication, right?

0: Pretty Glasgow there in Lodge House and Skeen. Good morning, my friend.
1: My mind and my soul.
0: Oh, yeah.
1: Whenever you say so.
0: Y'all excuse me this morning.

0: Well, yeah, you rain. Jeremy Edwards there out of Jamaica. Yeah, beautiful song, y'all. And see, my sister's requesting if my pillow could speak. I got you on the third half of the program, just after that 8 o'clock hour. And so we getting into, about to drop, like you said, 7:30, the brand spanking new song that I've been talking about. It's new for me in the sense of this song was done. I was explaining it on Facebook yesterday. So since I have the opportunity here to speak to you guys who would have missed it on my Facebook page, it's only fair that you understand what you're listening to. Okay, I've been chastised, ostracized, criticized, condemned, cast out, and a whole heap of things for this song when I started singing it in the church, because they couldn't understand, you know, where God brought me from. They didn't know anything about Kester Dean. They just see this little banner come up and singing reggae, dancehall, gospel. They don't know whence he came. They didn't do no background check on me. So nobody knows who I was. And so things people would do, judge, you know. Something they're not accustomed to, they would condemn. They never heard it like that before in the gospel. So it's a challenge. So new things always have opposition. Just know that. If you're going to try something new that is not known by people, they will reject it at force. But if you be persistent and you continue to pursue whatever it is that you are called to do, then in time, God and time, they will come around. So that's for somebody today who might be thinking about giving up. Don't you dare. Okay? So I'm introducing to you a song that I'm about to release, just about 7:30. It's called Bible Story. The genesis of this song, how it came about, I was doing a 4 years prison sentence. What did I say? 4 years. So you understand my passion for those that are incarcerated, because they may make for dog and cat, you know. There's human beings in there, you know what I mean? There are people who do what they did, and they're in there, some people here innocently and all that stuff. But we're not about that this morning. I mean, I'm talking to you about a song, how it came about. While I was doing that 4 year prison sentence, I was 6 months in cell confinement. 6 months in cell confinement, because when you do an MLNT sentence, you don't, you know, you're not trusted to go out to work in public and things like that, or even release in the yard, but you're confined to a cell. To a certain amount of time that, you know, they start easing out, put you in the kitchen for work or tailor shop and, you know, different trade that they have in the prison. I don't know if they still have them, but they will release you there after you have served that. Depends on the length of time. And normally, a 4 year sentence, you don't serve that in New Amsterdam. Them thing are in Georgetown. It's Mazaruni them are sending you. But God favored me. And that's why I understand, now I understand, God was using the prison as a training ground for me, right? That was my training ground. But at the time when it was happening, I couldn't understand what was happening to me, you know? But I know a feeling this change in myself, you know, I can't explain it. But now that I know and understand to a level the things of God, I could put one and one together. So I'm putting it out there to persons who are listening. So I want you to understand where these songs and how these songs really came about and how much they mean to me. So it's not just Kester Dean rattling off on no rhythm for hype up nobody and them thing. I tell you about real life experience that I would have been through. And I put pen on paper, and here it is that you guys are being blessed by it. So one time my mom was on, you know, we could see her on the cell. I mean, it was illegal at the time when it happened, but she took the chance and she went there, and I took the chance as well. And so we spoke, and then a little bit, she said, "Bye, when you're going to change?" And, you know, I saw the tears on my mom's face, you know. That really tore me apart. So when I saw that, I came down from where I was on the bar, slinging up, you know, with your sheet and everything, watching outside, getting a little fresh air and things like that. And I said to God, "If you're real, fix this." There was no audience, no bag of people, no bag of man or woman behind me, nobody interceding on my behalf, and none of that stuff. Was Kester Dean a testament, the party, and the sheet or rice bag or whatever they give you for lay down pot. You understand what I'm saying? Yes, sir. In a 4x4 cell. The only time you can see the thing where you got to go in the morning empty your party, or if you got to go to the dispensary. You get a cough, cough syrup. You get headache, cough syrup. You get bored with nail, cough syrup. Anyway, another day I'll give you all the whole story about the inner working of prison by my experience. There's a whole world by itself in there, you know what I mean? Pray for them inmates, man. Pray for them. It's not easy at all, brother. I could laugh it now because I've been through it, you know. I tell you all this story. And I tell God fix it. I mean, I didn't know the spiritual things of, I didn't understand how the spirit works and all of that, but I meant what I said. God took my word, he worked it, and I didn't realize it. You know, sometimes you see you acting a certain way, but you know, without you even being conscious of what's going on. Other people recognize it and like, you know, what's going on here with this brother, you know? But I used to always be in the prison and, you know, that man would get a pan top or a bowl, spoon, and they would use the desk or whatever. And they would strike up a rhythm and thing then, you know, we would rattle off, you know what I mean? We would clash up, you know? Everybody jumping on a horse and everybody, you know, shouting one another and them kind of thing. And, you know, I always love reggae dancer. That's my style of music. That's what I love, right? And God don't use things where you don't love for make an impact, you know. God has used what you will give you when you comfortable with working with. That's what God has empowered and loose you out there for impact your world, you know. Yeah, so this is not something that's make up, by the way. No, you know. So they would always have a pastor coming in every Sunday. They would get a church service in the prison. And this one time the pastor apparently called for some any inmates who could sing, who could do drama, who could poetry or whatever. And so them all know me as the big singer man in the prison. Kestady used to mod up the place. You know what I mean? Yeah, because I used to win up them clash, you know, boy. Yeah, they couldn't romp with me at all. And them is things that I took lightly. I took for granted. I never knew there's a gift that God gave me for bless the world. So for me, it was just fun, okay? And so them guys sent out word, yo, get Kestady up in here. Not Kestady used to call me, Kesto, you know? Yeah, get Kesto or Strong Man, you know? Call me Chesty Big, you know? Yeah, so when I roll up in there, and the pastor say, yeah, so I hear everybody's calling for you. You got to be good, you know. I said, well, you know, try a thing, you know. So he said, what you got? And so within the 6 month period, I did the song in cell block because did a testament and then I get the Bible and so on. So I used to read, you know, to the best of my ability, you know, picking my carn, D, Dow, Day, whatever. And along, God helped me to understand and check out the dictionary for words and I got practicing it on them boys and so on. You know, we form a conversation and you're looking for a way to drop the word on them and, you know, and them kind of, yeah, I did all of that stuff. So I didn't just get here just like that. So these are things that I did that helped me with my vocabulary and things like that. So, yeah. And so I put together the song over time. And so when they asked me to sing the song there in the prison, I dropped Bible story upon them by. And the pastor was like, I see the man get up on the man, jump up on the man guiding beside himself, like he excited more than me. You know, I watching the movements and thing, and you don't know, I don't get the whole prison crew behind me and everybody, organizing the place, and a prison officer running for Steve's, what's going on? So since in the prison, you know, God was working with me. So to make a long story short, that's how, you know, Bible story thing. So when I came out and I came to Georgetown and things like that, doing the vulcanizing, you know, them bus would pass, them top bus would pass and they're blasting the music and then I hear the non, he rhythm by. I said, what? That sound good. And so I try and I get the rhythm. I think I get the rhythm from Jamrock. I go to one of them song, man, Jamrock was my boy, you know. I said, Jamrock, I hear a rhythm I wanted by. I got this bad gospel for put upon it, you know. Now, I innocent. Me know about no studio and all them thing there. Right? I'm now seeking God for myself. And so I hear this rhythm. I know I get these songs. And I want put this song on a beat. And so the man of Jamrock pull up the radio band. I run Bible story by of Jamrock. Say, what? By what you bought for this? What? This is a gospel? Yeah, yeah, you know what I mean? So I leave it like that on the Nani radio. All right? What I will do for you this morning, ladies and gentlemen, I will play it on that rhythm, and then I will play the new version of Bible Story. Now, this new version is original, right? Back then, we didn't have studio, because we didn't have no money for pay for nothing. So I used what is available to me at the time to bless people up. I know I got beat up for it by the church because they couldn't understand what was going on. Nobody took the time to sit me down and ask me, no, boy, what are you doing? What are you doing? All this thing, this. No, nobody had no time. One pastor stand up and say, you know, y'all didn't understand what God doing. Y'all leave this young man alone. And that was Pastor Raphael Messiah, right? He stood up for me. But them religious people wouldn't have me, boy. They go, bring the devil in the church and a bag of things, you know? And I was so beaten up badly because... you know, I was like the devil, you know, loose from hell and come into the church to contaminate the church. That's all of them man had me down, buddy. What? But anyhow, it hurts, but I never stopped because I believe in what I was doing. And if I could have done better, if anybody had took me and said, listen, let me create a rhythm for you and we can put a song on it. Nobody never did that. They did not. So I just work what was available to me. Okay? So I'm going to play that. And then I'm going to play the brand spanking new one with my original rhythm. Big ups to Dynamics Studio. Big ups to the man Don J, Mr. Jan Johnson. You know, these are some real brothers. Say, Kes, we got you, bro. You know, you can do better. And we gonna rebrand all of them tune this year so what people beat you up for. And we're going to lose it out upon them. So for the next 5 weeks, y'all get Kes to deal with every Sunday morning here at 7:30 with a brand spanking new redo or brand new. All right. So this is brand new for me because the rhythm and everything like that. And I'm sure you're going to love it. So I'm going to give you the old and then I'm going to give you the new. Remember, we got Dwayne Fire and we got my boy Anointed Veil as well to drop on you. So later on is greater. So let me play this Veil. And then when I come forward, I'm going to drop the old Bible Story and then we're going to give you the new. So you ready for this, guys? Bashman Churches, are you ready? So I'll give you my little story in a nutshell so you understand how long this song since, and this is 1990. What did I say? 1990. That's how long I penned the song. So the song ended about now. But this is the time that I think God choose to do what he's doing, and I'm all for it. 100%. Some of y'all didn't even born when the song about. Mm-hmm. Y'all didn't born. You know, y'all young. Y'all been in pampers or something. So, ladies and gentlemen, this is a brand spanking new, the Anointed Veil. Let me share it with you before we get into, you know what I mean? The Bible story thing. Veil, big worship.
1: John 5 and verse 8.
2: Yeah, yeah, yeah, yeah.
1: And Jesus said to him,

0: morning greetings from Bashman Church.
1: Oh, yeah. That's the man, the anointed veil. I dropped that last week as well, but you guys would have missed it because of the power outage I had here in Guyana. So I bring it forward for you again. Big up to my brother, the anointed veil. Singing really good. Big worship, y'all. Bigger worship. You dig? All right. So as we move on here in the morning time, let me see the time. 7:34. So we're rolling 104.3 there. Power FM in the morning tongue of Linden. Yeah, we on AJ 94 number one. We're on Caribbean Power Jam Radio. We're on Caribbean Praise Radio. We're on Facebook and we are on YouTube. You dig? So ladies and gentlemen, as I just explained, 1990. Check this out.

0: them can't stop. Wait.
1: So that was. So I did that. I think Danley Major and Devon Roberts and Anthony Semple, who's now a pastor, Mark Willoughby. We did this live in studio. You know what I mean? Yeah, you could hear the bass out wrong and nice. So this is not the original Jamaican Nani version. They take excerpt from that and put it into. But you could hear the similarity. But I did it in church on that same, on that rhythm there, because, you know, it wasn't recorded or anything of the sort. So it was birthed in 1990 in cell block. There, that's where it was birthed, in prison. I wasn't no serious Christian, me didn't know Jesus and all them thing, you know what I mean? You know, I wasn't baptized, you know. I was just finding my way. I was in that transition period, you know. And since then, God was working with me. So no natural man could never put words like that together, brother. You understand? So I don't take any credit for that. But to all, credit goes to Jesus, you know, who give the inspiration and give you put the words. You know, there was no AI. There was no Facebook. There was no YouTube. There was no, you know what I mean? I think only there was Yahoo and i5. So you didn't have any help from any place, you know. You had to sing in the studio till your throat hot and get it right. You couldn't cut and paste like today in the studio. Everything is cut and paste, this, that, or set and mix up. You know which is real from which is fake. So I'm telling you guys, man, you know, this is the era we live in. But Cassidy came up from, you know, humble beginnings. And I don't take this lightly at all. I understand the level of fights I get. And because I'm a pioneer, you know, I create stuff, you know. We are leaders. And these are things leaders go through. You know, and so there's nobody could take your shine or whatever it is God has for you. Like the song says, you know, what is for you is for you. Nobody can take that from you. So, ladies and gentlemen, you just heard the old version of Bible Story. Now, without any delay, may I introduce to you the new version of Bible Story coming out of Dynamic Studios. My producer is Don J. Tell me what you think about it. Listen.
2: This one is for the world. 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

0: brand spanking new one. Hello, my brother Dwayne Fire this morning. I got a drop on you. Like I said, Battle of the Verses. Septagen. It's a brand spanking new single coming out to my brother Dwayne Fire here in the morning time, ladies and gentlemen. We want you to understand what you're listening to in the gospel, because sometimes we can be, you know, misunderstood. Like in my case, as I mentioned earlier, you know, persons, they don't know, you don't understand. But the word Septuagint is a Greek translation of the Hebrew scriptures here in the Old Testament. And, you know, they translated around 3rd to 2nd century BC, done in Alexandria there in Egypt, created for the Jews who spoke Greek instead of Hebrew. All right? So it's come from the Latin word for 70, you know what I mean? The tradition says about 70 or 72 scholars translated it. So this got some deep meaning to it here, my brother Dwayne Fire, here in the morning time, ladies and gentlemen. I bring to you none other than the Septuagint, Dwayne Fire, Battle of the Verses. Let's go.
1: Dwayne Fire on the mic again.

0: cheese and bread with nut butter, boy. 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Yeah. Make a mess of the WYFL rhythm, man. You hear all kind of sound on the rhythm, you know, but you hear. You never heard it like this before.
1: Doing fire on the mic again.
0: Yeah, Guyana should be proud. Hold your head up high. Yeah. You don't ramp when you come to the world, you know, boy. You gotta know your thing, you know what I mean? Yeah. Uh-huh. You deserve another play, don't you, huh? Yeah, but yeah, we've gone for Bonaparte this morning, you know, boy. Yeah, you don't ramp in Bashman Church, you know.

0: I'm gonna big up the man Dwayne Fire upon the rhythm. 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What? Run it again, man. Yeah, yeah, you love it, you know. We love it.
1: Dwayne Fire upon the mic again.
0: Yeah.
1: I don't know why you're fair.

0: with him. I've come to one conclusion. Christ at the center of it all in the 39 books. One Septuagint.
1: Yeah, wow. Fire for them. Fire for the whole animal. Hold on, can't get it for you. Can't.
2: Fire! Fire! Fire! Fire! Fire!
1: It bad. It's him bad. It's bad, man. It's bad. It's rough and tough, you know. Yo, you're mad up the rhythm doing fire. They can't touch that because this is the word. Yeah, nothing else to make sense for me upon the rhythm. You hear? Let me take you back to last week. We dropped this one right now. Don't call them a watchman.
3: Please.
1: As we're about to exit our Caribbean Power Jam.
3: Yes.
1: The man Steve is in the wings waiting, y'all.
3: Yes. In our mixed studio.
1: Only Fear did us a Power Jam, right?

0: them he a bless. We give Jesus the praise. Look how we left them a mess. We love you, Junior. Them a watch, them a watch, them a watch. You best the one give.
1: Oi, boy, oi, oi, oi, oi, oi, oi, oi. Guyana, roll out the red carpet, you know. Let the fireman touch road. Hold on, man. Good morning to my sister Glennis Chow. Mary. Mary say, yo, the reason why people criticize because they don't listen to the lyrics and rhymes.
0: That is what I always want.
1: Only listen to the beat. But we got word from Beat Boy. We just heard doing make a mess of the old rhythm there, yo. Blessed love, good morning to you. He said, doing fire is a solid, solid artist. Out of GT, you don't know. Shaw say, I never knew there's so much gospel artists out there. Listen, that's only because one set of artists going to promote, you know. But there are many of us out here that you don't want to mess with. I'm telling you, man. It's an injustice to all the other artists out there, never mind. But I just got to let you know. Once Bashman Church is here, guys, you don't know the time. This is all my time here on Caribbean Power Jam. I want to say thank you guys for listening. Until next week, I hand you over to the man, DJ Steve. So over to Master Control. Power Jam, when you're ready, run the rhythm. Yeah.
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2: Father, we thank you in the name of Jesus for your goodness and your kindness. We thank you that you never change. You remain the same. Father, we thank you that your word is established in our lives. We thank you, Father, that, Lord, you will glorify yourself today. Cleanse us and purify us, O Lord. Elevate us, Father, to the place you desire for us to be. And show us your mighty hand. Father, revitalize everything in our lives. And show yourself mighty and strong as you always are. In the mighty name of Jesus. And everybody said,
3: amen.
2: And everybody said,
3: amen.
2: Clap your hands if you trust the Lord Jesus. Hallelujah.
3: Hallelujah. Hallelujah.
2: Clap your hands to the King.
3: Yes.
2: It's very, very cold. It's extra cold. God is good. I said, God is good.
3: God is good.
2: Touch your neighbor, say, God is good.
3: God is good.
2: Hold your head, neighbor by their right hand. Whoever is on your right, hold their hand. Whoever is on your right, hold them. And I want you to declare to them, say, neighbor, I declare to you.
3: Neighbor, I declare to you.
2: The turning point has come.
3: The turning point has come.
2: God is about to visit you.
3: God is about to visit you.
2: And everything that has to do with you.
3: And everything that has to do with you.
2: That includes also your enemies.
3: That includes also your enemies.
2: God is about to visit.
3: God is about to visit.
4: Amen. Hallelujah.
3: Hallelujah.
4: Hallelujah.
2: Let me tell you something. Let me tell you something. I've been in prayer for the past few days, and the Lord gave me a very powerful revelation that this month is going to be a month of visitations. It really is.
3: Amen.
2: May those who are clapping, may it come with speed and ease.
3: Yeah.
2: This month will be a month of visitations. And for the next 30 days, listen to me, for the next 30 days, every evening, the Lord told me to teach and do prayer for 30 days straight.
3: Amen.
2: Every
3: Amen.
2: Evening. Whether Amen. It is Sunday, whether it is Monday, whether it is Friday, it won't matter. 30 days, and it's starting tonight.
3: Amen. Amen.
4: Hallelujah.
2: So God is going to give us a lot of insight, and I'm going to be ministering to you as the Spirit of God leads me to. I will pray for people. I will teach you, but the essence of it is to pray, because there are certain things that will be unlocked from heaven for you.
4: Amen.
3: Amen.
4: See.
2: Never forget, a lot of people say there is power in prayer. Amen?
3: Amen.
2: I don't believe that. I know you're shocked. I believe there is power in the God who answers prayer.
3: Amen.
4: Amen.
2: Look at you. I know somebody looked and said, oh, here we go again. No, it's the truth. It's the truth. Listen, there are people who are crying, and heaven is not doing anything, because it is not about the cry. It's about the God who has decided to answer you.
3: Yes.
4: Amen.
2: It is a privilege. Listen to me. It is a privilege when God commits to respond to you. We have a commitment from God that says, if you call on me,
3: come on,
2: I will answer.
3: Amen.
2: Prayer is not a magic wand that makes God do things. Prayer is not like a Harry Potter's wand. It's not. A lot of people think if I pray, something will happen. No, not everybody has received a commitment to God to say that, ask me anything in my name and I will do it. So notice, prayer is about who will do it. Amen. When it is spoken.
4: Amen.
2: And God told me these 30 days.
4: Hey. Amen.
2: These 30 days beginning from tonight.
4: Yes.
2: These 30 days beginning from tonight.
4: Yes.
2: I said these 30 days beginning from tonight.
4: Yes.
2: Shake your neighbor, say turning point.
4: Turning point. Turning point.
2: I saw in a mighty vision. And it frightened me at first when I saw this vision, because I saw a barren land. And as I was observing this barren land, I saw the barren land for a few days. I would see the barren land, but I would not see anything after that. And the vision would disturb me, and I would see the barren land again, and then there would be nothing going on, and it would disturb me again. It would bother me. Then finally, I saw the same ground that was dry. And all of a sudden, clouds began to gather. And they gathered and they gathered and they gathered and they gathered. And heavy rain began to fall. But when the rain was falling, at first I was thanking God. But then I was shocked because I saw the level of water rising. It shocked me. But then I heard the voice of God say this to me. There will be fresh rain on the ground.
4: Amen.
2: And the abundance that is
4: Amen.
2: The abundance that is coming, both spiritually and physically. The abundance that is coming, both physically and spiritually, will shock you. I saw when the rain fell, because the heavy rain and the level of water frightened me. But the reason why the water rose was because the ground could not pull in water. So the excess of the rain was to break the ground. And as the rain fell and the water rose, immediately the dry ground began to get softer and softer and softer, and it pulled in the water, and then it began to get green and greener and green.
4: Wow. Amen. Amen.
2: Then immediately I knew the spiritual and physical abundance.
4: Mm.
2: 30 days of fresh rain.
4: Amen. Amen.
2: Shake your neighbor, say 30 days.
4: 30 days.
2: Of fresh rain.
4: Of fresh rain. Hallelujah.
2: Hallelujah. Some of you can't feel it in the atmosphere, but I can feel it deep in my spirit.
4: Yeah.
2: There will be an outpouring of the Spirit of God. There will be a tremendous outpouring of the Spirit of God. And the visitations will not be too much. There will be 3 much, 4 much, 5 much, 6 much, 7.
4: Amen.
2: It will be extra, extraordinary.
4: Amen.
2: If you couldn't have children, prepare your nursery.
4: Yes.
2: If your business was not flourishing, prepare for increase.
4: Amen.
2: If your children went away from you, prepare for them to come back.
4: Amen.
2: If your faith was weak, prepare for it to be strengthened.
4: Amen.
2: No matter what the...
4: Yeah.
2: Hallelujah. Somebody shout fire.
4: Yeah, yeah, yeah, yeah, yeah, yeah, yeah, yeah, yeah. Hallelujah.
2: So we are starting tonight at 7.
4: Amen.
3: Amen.
2: At 7. It will be live on YouTube. I know they have a registry for people who want to be there, but I don't know. They'll figure it out. You guys, if you want to know more, you can go to the registration. What is it? The information center. Yeah. Huh? Is that information? Info desk, yeah. So, but it won't matter where you are. The prophetic will be too much.
3: Amen.
2: The excitement is that God said, I will answer.
3: Amen.
2: God said, I will do what?
3: Answer.
2: God said, I will answer. That's what matters. Because prayer without God answering is frustration.
5: Amen.
2: You know, and that's what you find God saying, before they call, I will answer. While they are still speaking, I will hear. That is a commitment. A commitment that our words will mean something to God. Hallelujah.
3: Hallelujah.
2: Grab your Bibles if you can. Father, we thank you. 1 Samuel chapter 3 verse 19 to 21. If you are there, shout amen.
3: Amen.
2: If you are there, shout a louder amen.
3: Amen.
2: Are you ready? Can we all read it together? 1, 2, 3.
6: And Samuel grew, and the Lord was with him, and did let none of his words fall to the ground. And all Israel, from Dan even to Beersheba, knew that Samuel was established to be a prophet of the Lord. And the Lord appeared again in Shiloh, for the Lord revealed himself to Samuel in Shiloh by the word of the Lord.
2: Can you read it one more time? 1, 2, 3.
6: And Samuel grew, and the Lord was with him, and did let none of his words fall to the ground. And all Israel, from Dan even to Beersheba, knew that Samuel was established to be a prophet of the Lord. And the Lord appeared again in Shiloh, for the Lord revealed himself to Samuel in Shiloh by the word of the Lord.
2: I want you to read this because this is about you.
3: Amen. Amen.
2: This amens,
3: amen. Amen.
2: This is about you. Look at your neighbor. Say, this is about you.
3: This is about you.
2: When you read this word, it's going deep into your inner man, and it will take effect on your physical man.
3: Amen.
2: Are you all listening to me?
3: Yes.
2: I want you to read it one more time. 1, 2, 3.
6: And Samuel grew, and the Lord was with him, and did let none of his words fall to the ground. And all of Israel, from Dan even to Beersheba, knew that Samuel was established to be a prophet of the Lord. And the Lord appeared again in Shiloh, for the Lord revealed himself to Samuel in Shiloh by the word of the Lord.
2: You may sit in heavenly
6: places.
2: Put your right hand on your head. Say, Father, establish me.
6: Father, establish me.
2: Father, establish me.
6: Father, establish me.
2: In the mighty name of Jesus.
6: In the mighty name of Jesus.
2: Now hear me by the Spirit of the living God. I want you to understand that God establishes us in different dimensions. God establishes us in different dimensions and in different things. There are people who come to God to be established financially. And the word established in Hebrew is aman, A-M-A-N, aman. And the word aman means to be supported or to receive support from God. That God is the one keeping you in a certain place. I feel somebody will be established today.
3: Amen.
2: The louder the amen, the greater the manifestation.
3: Amen.
2: So understand by the Spirit of God that God desires to establish us in Christ Jesus. But our establishment in Christ Jesus is in dimensions. We all want to be established in the place of salvation, to be saved, that God will take us to heaven. That's the most important. Hallelujah.
3: Hallelujah.
2: Look at your neighbor, say, I'm going to heaven.
3: I'm going to heaven.
2: I don't know about you.
3: I don't know about you.
2: But I'm definitely going to heaven.
3: But I'm definitely going to heaven.
2: And if you get to heaven,
3: and if you get to heaven,
2: and you don't see me,
3: you don't see me,
2: you're in hell.
3: You're in hell.
2: I know your neighbor looked at you. But hear me by the overflow. Can you hear me? You wave your hands in the overflows. Wave your hands. Okay, okay. Hear me by the Spirit of God. Hear me by the Spirit of God. Hear me. There are different realms that God establishes people based on your hunger. The primary establishment that God gives us in Him is on His Son, who is the rock of ages, salvation. And then God establishes us in a place whereby we can benefit from the relationship of the Father and the Son and the Holy Spirit. I'll say it again. We are established in Christ, and through the intimacy of Christ with the Father, we also enjoy that intimacy. You cannot have intimacy with God if Jesus is not in the equation. Forget it. This nonsense that people have, I have a relationship with God based on you or on Christ. If it's based on Christ, true. If Jesus is not in the equation because you think you pray much or you do much, you're deceiving yourself. You don't even know God. So when we are established in Christ, we have a means to arrive to God the Father because of Him. We have the means to enjoy the love and the relationship that God shares within Himself, for Himself, by Himself, eternally. We become part of that love. But on earth, you see God establishing Peter and telling Peter, Peter, you are the rock I will build my church on. When God calls you a rock, it means He's establishing you. Amen. You are the rock I will build my church on. And the gates of hell shall not prevail. Notice, He has been established that hell can't fight Him. It can try, but it will never win. Amen. So when now God establishes you in Him, the next establishment is that it is written and stored in heaven and on earth that no demon can do anything to you.
3: Amen.
5: Amen.
2: Hear me. The Bible did not say when you do warfare, they will lose. It said they will not prevail. Do you know what that means? Every attempt will fall.
3: Amen.
5: Amen.
2: You are going to win every battle.
3: Yes.
2: You are going to overcome every attack.
3: Yes.
2: Because God is establishing you.
3: Amen.
2: So when God establishes you on the rock of salvation, demonic attacks becomes no. That's why to me it's funny when people glorify Satan and glorify demonic attacks and witchcraft. And I'm just like, where is this Jesus that we worship that is so powerful? How can witchcraft overpower you? How can witchcraft destroy you? Yet you are in Christ. It doesn't make sense.

0: prosper. The moment you establish, there is no prosperity for the enemy. And it's prosper. You have to remember, the word prosperity doesn't mean money. It means to win. But the most important place God wants us to be established in is in this. Let's go back to verse 19. Listen to this. Verse 19. And Samuel grew, and the Lord was with him, and did let none of his word fail or fall to the ground. As a child of God, a sign that God is with you is that God begins to fight and establish your word.
1: Amen.
0: Not your prayer.
1: Amen.
0: There is a realm you get to. You just say, this house has become too small. Next week, an offer for a house comes and you just buy it miraculously.
1: I receive it.
0: You're like, but this was a thought. Let me talk to somebody who's ready. You're like, but I was just thinking about, I wasn't even praying about it. But now every word you say,
1: yes,
0: God takes it.
1: Amen.
0: You know, maybe I'm up here. Maybe I should come down. I don't know if somebody's listening to me. God begins to establish your words, not because you even prayed. It's not saying Samuel prayed and then God did. No. He's saying no word of Samuel ever fell to the ground. Let me tell you the highest level of the prophetic. The highest level of the prophetic is not seeing. Because Samuel is called the seer. But what establishes him as a prophet is not his sight. Come on. Wow. Are you listening to me? And Samuel grew, and the Lord was with him, and didn't let none of his words fall to the ground. Verse 20. And all Israel from Dan even to Beersheba knew that Samuel was established to be a prophet of the Lord. Notice, what established him was that if he coughed, or you coughed and he says, bless you.
1: Come on. Amen. I receive.
0: May this come upon you.
1: I receive.
0: May the Aman anointing come upon you in the mighty name of Jesus. There is a special unction that falls on an individual that your words are no longer words that can be played with.
1: Come on.
0: Let me come down to somebody who's ready to hear this word. Your words are no longer words that can be taken lightly or be joked with anymore. Because now, God has given ear to your words. Not your prayer, your words.
1: Yes.
0: Because in order for God to walk with you, the realm of prayer has to be established. And when the realm of prayer has been established, and you have gone deeper and deeper with God, what happens next is that God begins now to say, whatever this guy says, whatever this woman says,
1: yeah,
0: I am ready to run with it.
1: Come on, man.
0: That is why some people don't understand why Elisha was being insulted by young men. Bald head. Say, oh yeah, cool. He spoke and bears came from nowhere, destroyed the children. When God begins to establish your words, what happens is that whoever provokes you is provoking him.
1: Come on.
0: Let me look for somebody I can talk to.
1: Come on.
0: Let me talk to somebody. It becomes now, anyone who rivals your word is rivaling God.
1: Amen.
0: This is the highest level of the prophetic. You see, most of you want to see visions, and I promise you it's cool. It's amazing. I love to see. It's the most beautiful thing to experience.

0: that you can just look at somebody and see miles into their lives and hear God by seeing. But you have to remember the gift of sight and being established, or your tongue being established, are completely two different things. Because to see doesn't mean you have a solution.
1: That's good.
0: To see doesn't mean solution. Because there are people who can pray concerning something and God can show them, but they have no power to change the course of whatever they have seen. But there are those that God has established in Himself, that if they say something, even if they didn't see it, one day I will share something with you, what forth telling looks like. And I will tell you myself the times that where God has used me to alter certain events just by saying something. Amen. I mean, you've seen it. Doctor said, I can't have anything. I said, go make your baby. They come back with a child. Yeah? What do you think that was? God didn't say, I will give them a baby. God used my mouth, that whatever I said, God took it, turned it into a womb, and put it in there.
1: Amen.
0: I don't know if you're capturing what I'm saying. And I learned this years ago when we were still in the house, over 10 years ago. And I will never forget, and I think you saw the young boy. How old was he when the mother and father came to present him to me again? He was like 9 years old. He was like 9 years old, a beautiful boy. His mother and father married 9 years, no child, zero children. I'm in the middle of prayer in the living room, praying for people for hours. And God stops me, tells me, tell her she's going to have a boy, pray for her, tell her to go home. I say, hey. I said, go do it now. My heart is beating. I'm like, God, how do I just go to somebody and say, you have a problem not having, I don't know this woman. And I say, all right. I touched her. She said, I said, the Lord said, you're going to have a son. Go home now. Go home now. Go make your son. God told me, go home. So I understood what God was saying. So I prayed for her. She fell. I told her, go buy your onesie for your baby. She went and bought it. She went home. I promise you, 3 months. You remember this in the house. Those who are in the house remember this. I mean, this has happened with me. Like, if I was to count how many miracle babies we have, a miracle, it's uncountable. Yes. It's too many. But I always remember this because it was the first time I saw it. And I asked the Lord, Lord, why didn't you just give her the baby? He said, it cannot happen until you speak it.
1: Wow. Amen.
0: So word began to spread. God has established a prophet amongst us. But understand something here. Understand something here. In the new covenant, yes, the office of a prophet and a prophetic person is two different things. But the essence or the function is the exact same thing. Now, there are things, because I am in office, that will give me privileges and access to things that you may not have if you're not called into that calling. But it doesn't mean the essence of the office won't work for you. Because you are now sitting at a higher office,
1: yes,
0: called the Lord Jesus Christ.
1: Amen.
0: Now, how many people believe there is power in words? Wave your hands. Wave your hands. Say, there is power in words.
1: Power in words.
0: Wave your hands high and wide. Wave them. Who lied to you? There is no power in words. The Bible doesn't even say that. I got you, huh? There is no power in words. The Bible simply says, life and death is in the tongue. But the tongue has to be used in order for it to produce that. So even your tongue is useless unless it's an instrument of God. So there is no power in words. I'll say it again. I know you're shocked. There is no power in words. Speaking positive is good. It helps you psychologically. But this is not the secret that you will attract things because you're saying good things.
1: Teaching good.
0: Am I communicating with somebody?
1: Yes.
0: Always be around positive people who speak positive words. Who speak positive words. Be around people who speak positive words. People who speak good words. People who speak encouraging words. All that is good. But words have no power. Words have no power. The only one who has power in his words is God himself. And that grace is reserved for those who he has a man or those he has established to echo his own words. So many times we are wasting in speaking positive, which is not bad, but it's not going to attract anything because words are not supposed to attract. They are supposed to create.
2: Come on.
1: Amen. Good.
0: Let me talk to somebody that is ready to hear me. Words were not intended to attract anything. The law of attraction doesn't work in the sense you're thinking. I will tell you where the law of attraction works. If you have darkness within you, you are a negative person. The deep calleth unto the deep. Demons will spot you from a mile away and they will come to you. If you are somebody that loves righteousness and you love purity and you love God, what does the Bible says? The angel of the Lord encompass them that fear him. Angels will be attracted to you because of the lifestyle you have.
1: Amen.
3: Amen.
0: But you don't attract things. No. Your words were not meant to attract. Your words were meant to create.
3: Good. So good.
0: Hello.
1: Hello.
0: Touch your neighbor. Say, my words were meant to create.
1: My words were meant to create.
0: I can't hear you.
1: My words were meant to create.
0: I can't hear you.
1: My words were meant to create.
0: So understand this now, that words are meant to create. They are not meant to attract. They are meant to create. They are supposed to produce. So when God is establishing you in the prophetic, you have to comprehend that there is a difference between good words, encouraging words, words of counsel, and there is what we call spiritual words. There is what we call spiritual words. In fact, the first book I wrote that I've never released, but it's actually done, it's called Spiritual Words. Mom's looking at me like, No, it's true. John chapter 6, verse 63. When the books start coming, they won't stop.
4: Amen.
0: John chapter 6, verse 63. It is the spirit that quickeneth, the flesh profits nothing. Can we read this together? 1, 2, 3.
1: It is the spirit that quickeneth, the flesh profiteth nothing. The words that I speak unto you, they are spirit and they are life.
0: Did you notice that? Jesus is saying the flesh profits nothing. The only thing that gives word life is the spirit. So if I speak and my words come from the flesh, they are of fleshly origin, nothing is going to change. If I speak words, even scriptural words, I take a Bible verse and I throw it out there. If the origin or the source or the intent that is proceeding from me is of fleshly nature, it will do nothing.
1: Come on.
3: Wow.
0: I know you're shocked, but it's the truth. The Pharisees could close their eyes and recite scripture from Genesis to Revelation. Not to Revelation. They would recite the whole Torah. Thank you. They will say, you see, he doesn't even know the Bible. They could recite the Torah. They could start from the beginning to the end. But they never saw the power of the word. Why? Everything they did it from a legalistic point of view. But there were people who were in the temple that were spirit-filled. Like the man who prayed and God told him, you will not die until you see the Messiah and hold him by your hand. There were people in the same temple that were prophetic, that God ministered to and God spoke to. And he's the one who spotted Joseph and Mary when they went to the temple to get their baby dedicated. He's the one who went to them and grabbed Jesus and said, Father, now I can die in peace. I have seen our salvation. Dedicated him and gave him back. They didn't even come and said, is it you? He's the one who went to them, meaning he had seen even how they look. But now understand this by the Spirit of God. Where are your words coming from? And how do you know that what you're speaking is spirit and life? Because that is what is going to make a distinction between you, who is walking by the Spirit of God, and those who are just practicing religion. It will be a distinction between those who have a title Christian and those who are Christians by the Spirit of the living God.
2: Amen. Good.
0: It will make a distinction between who is walking with God and who visits God. It will show a distinction between who has God's ear and who occasionally speaks to God. Spiritual words. The words that I speak to you, they are spirit and they are life. But in order for you to enter in this place, 1 Corinthians chapter 14 from verse 1. In order for you to enter into this place, there is something that has to be shifted within you. This is the great apostle saying, follow after charity and desire spiritual gifts. Follow after charity and desire spiritual gifts. But rather that ye may what? Prophesy. Meaning, if you read this, you understand there are spiritual gifts and then there is prophecy.
2: Come on.
0: No, you didn't hear what I said. He said, desire spiritual gift, but more than that, desire to prophesy. Desire that you may prophesy. He said, desire spiritual gift, but rather, why are you separating the gift of prophecy from everything else? Because every gift expresses the Lord Jesus, for sure. The Bible says in heaven, where prophecies are, they will cease. Where this is, they will cease. But do you know what will never cease? The word of God will never cease.
5: Amen.
0: And if you read where it says, where prophecies are, they will cease. Where tongues will be, they will cease. Now, why is the Bible telling you that tongues will cease, prophecy will cease in heaven? It means they won't have an advantage there. They will not have a point in that place. There won't be any need. Because everything will be established, so there will be no need for that. But why is it that God is saying, where tongues are, they will cease. Where prophecies are, they will cease. But why did he put tongues and prophecies together? Are you seeing where we are going? Are you getting what I'm saying? Go back to verse 1. We'll come there. Don't worry. We'll come there. We'll come to verse 8. Let's go back to verse 1. I want to show you something. Follow after charity and desire spiritual gifts, but rather that he may prophesy. Verse 2. For he that speaketh in an unknown tongue speaketh not unto men, but unto God. For no man understandeth him, howbeit in the spirit he speaketh mysteries. Now, God is the God of mystery. And the Bible says that great is the mystery of God wrapped up in flesh. When you are in the spirit, tongues is not a mystery. But when you come to this side, it is a mystery, because who knows how it's going to come together? You see, the birth of Jesus, our Lord, is a mystery. God spoke. Gabriel delivered the message. Mary was overshadowed. And there was a man child that was born without the help of a father. It's a mystery. How did it come together? It doesn't make sense. He's missing chromosomes, but he's a fully functional human being. Is this making sense? When the prophetic begins to work through you, you speak mysteries, because what you say will not make sense to the naked eye. Nobody understands how it will come together.
2: Yes.
0: But nevertheless,
2: come on.
0: Whatever you declare,
2: yeah.
0: Whatever you say,
2: yes.
0: Will somehow form and shape, and you come together and you sit down and say, wait a minute. People will look and say, how is that even possible? Because the purpose of the prophetic is to defy laws.
2: Amen.
0: Of nature, laws of time,
2: yes.
0: Laws of life.
2: Yes.
0: Whatever is a restriction, the prophetic comes to override it.
2: Mm. Amen.
0: For no man understandeth him, howbeit in the spirit he speaketh mysteries. So how do I activate established words in God? I have to be somebody that has conversations with God, and God infuses himself in my words. So when I speak, it is no longer I who is speaking. Now God has a stake in every word that I am saying.
2: Amen.
0: Because there is a benefit to what God...
2: Yes.
0: God has something to gain.
2: Yes.
0: So, sit down for 2 seconds. Sit down for 2 seconds. There was big news that happened a few days ago, where the president of the Ukraine and the president of America were having an argument. And to be honest with you, I can see both sides of the argument. 100%. But you have to be logical for a second. If I have nothing to benefit and I'm pouring into something, but I have no gain, I don't have a duty to defend anything. I have nothing to gain. I am wasting. What I'm wasting, I can give it to my people. So if you need my commitment, there is something I have to gain from it. There is a certain level when you raise with God, God now sits you down at the table and says, my son, listen. There are things I want to do on earth that no one has reached this level you have gotten to. My daughter, there's a place you have gotten to.
2: Come on.
0: That I can express myself. Now, here's what we are going to do. If you speak any word, I will support it, but I need you to speak for me.
2: Come on. Good.
0: May God elevate you.
2: Yeah.
0: See, to a place where if he sends you somewhere, you can cover his interests.
2: Amen.
0: I don't know if I'm speaking to somebody. That is how you get God involved. God is not interested in your promises, because you can't keep it. And I can't keep it. Father, when you bless me, Radosha, the hospitals I will build. God knows. You're trying to bribe him. You may even deceive yourself with your own heart that you believe that what you're about to do is true. But when that ching ching hits in, you start saying, no, I forgot to take care of my uncle in this place. I forgot to buy this. I didn't take care of this. Before you know it, you covered everything else except what God asked you to do. Because you have to remember, if God is going to use you for something, he's going to use you for that thing. You don't need to bribe him. Hello?
2: Hello.
0: But now where the danger comes is that if God wants to join himself to you, that your words can deliver something, that your word can establish something, God needs a commitment from you that your tongue is his. God needs that. He needs to know that when you speak, you will not misuse what is about to put on your tongue. His spirit that is going to flow on your tongue. The reason why you need an outpouring of the Holy Spirit is because whenever we begin to flow in the realm of tongues, whenever we begin to flow in the realm of tongues, the natural reaction is always increased because mysteries are being uttered. When the apostles were busy in the upper room, there were only a few, 100 and something in the upper room, praying and seeking God. And all of a sudden, the Holy Spirit descended upon them and they began to speak in tongues. And as they began to speak in tongues, God gave the ability to interpret to those who didn't or were not part of what was happening in the upper room. And they began to hear the great things that God has done, not great things that God will do. Amen. They began to hear established things that God has done in their own language. The Bible says on that day, how many were added to the faith? 3,000. 3,000 people were added to the faith that day. From being a few hundreds to thousands instantly, simply because somebody was Radosha Katalabaya Katapa. Something began to shift spiritually that began to minister to those who are around who are not even intending to come to them. Why is that? Because when you utter mysteries and they are interpreted, first of all, you uttering is already spirit and life flowing from you. When you interpret it, now it even captures, because the tongues will capture the hearts. The interpretation will capture the mind for the mind to make sense of what is happening. The Lord said there is a fresh outpouring coming on you.
2: Amen. I receive.
0: You will enter into realms of tongues you never knew possible.
2: I receive.
0: You will begin. Let me talk to the overflow, those who are online. Because God will elevate the standard. Look at your neighbor and say, God will elevate the standard.
1: God will elevate the standard.
0: When God elevates the standard, now you start becoming like Samuel. It doesn't matter what you say.
3: Amen.
0: One thing I learned from my spiritual father that I have made part of my life, and I noticed this a long time ago, and I remember my Uncle Simon would do it too. He sat on his phone years ago. Every 5 minutes, he would spend 2 minutes praying in tongues throughout the day. So it became a habit. So it turned into a mental clock. Every Radosha katabala manamana, and then you'll be in the middle of a conversation. What were you saying? That every moment he gets, if he turns and says, "That says the Lord," God is in the words.
2: Good.
0: I just gave you a cheat code.
2: Amen. Receive.
0: If you don't engage spiritually, your words cannot be infused. When I prophesy to people, you notice rarely I have to enter into tongues for me to decode. Why? Because I'm constantly already doing it. That even when I'm ministering, you don't need to catch me going, I pray in tongues. But you won't catch me in the middle of prophecy, stopping, and it's very rare. Because most prophets would do that, not because it's bad, it's important. If I can't pull something, I'll pray in tongues and interpret it, then I will know what God is saying. Make sense? Verse number 3. I'm about to finish our 4 minutes. Why are you looking at me with that tone? Sunday family day. You see, when I go long, it's going long. When I go short, make up your mind. Verse number 3. But he that prophesieth speaketh not unto men to but he that prophesieth speaketh unto men to edification and exhortation and comfort. Verse 4. He that speaketh in an unknown tongue edifieth himself, but he that prophesieth edifieth the church. See how it works. If you want to change your atmosphere, you prophesy. If you want to change yourself, you pray in tongues.
5: Come on.
2: Amen. It's good, man.
0: I will say it again. If you want to change your financial situation, you prophesy. If you want to change yourself, you speak in tongues.
3: Amen.
0: You pray in what? Tongues. He that speaketh in tongues edifies himself, strengthens himself. The reason why you have a hard time prophesying is because you have not been charged. You are supposed to dig yourself into tongues, until you get to the place whereby you can no longer contain it. It has to spill over.
5: Amen.
0: That when now you shift gears into now uttering mysteries, because another word for prophesying is literally uttering mysteries. Uttering secrets, mysteries. When I sit with people and I tell you, you went to this place and this, you are like, how is this person? It's a mystery. How did you come to know all these things? And how are you already giving a solution? You see, many times when we are ministering to people prophetically, they are confused because they think the prophecy is in the details of what I'm saying. No. You miss the prophecy because the prophecy is only a few words. I saw you going through this, going through that. It's true. I saw somebody with this name and this name. It is true. The Lord says from today, the struggle that you faced with this and this and this is broken in Jesus. That was the prophecy. They will say, but speak of the future. What else should I say? I already told you where your problem is and I'm telling you what is going to happen. But you see, people want the solution to also be a lot of words, yet it only takes one word to change your future.
5: Amen. I see.
0: I said it only takes what?
5: One word to change.
0: Check your neighbor, say one word.
5: One word.
0: From the Lord.
5: From the Lord.
0: Will alter your future.
5: Will alter your future.
0: You don't need 50 words. One. Just need one. So when now you enter into the realm that words of the Spirit can flow from you. I am rich.
5: Amen.
0: You don't need to stay there. I'll oil for riches. Let me find somebody that is ready. It doesn't take much. You are sick. I am well.
3: Amen.
0: But if you come out of that and you're like, oh, Father, just do something for my body. You did not pray in spirit. I don't know if somebody is getting what I'm saying. It is not about, you have to remember, God is not impressed by a lot of words. Vain words. One word, God loads, he can load a whole lifetime with just one word. Just one, not 10, not 50, just one. Just one word can change everything. One. In the beginning was? Not words. Word, singular. And the world was created through what? The word, not words. So you see, one word can do multiple things at the same time, because what moves the word is not what you have said, but the spirit behind the words. Verse 5. We're going somewhere. I would that ye all speak with tongues, but rather that ye prophesied. Notice he's saying, I'm good with you speaking in tongues, but what I want more for you, from you, is prophesy. Can you prophesy? You know, we say, can I prophesy? Paul is saying, can you prophesy? And you're supposed to shout,
2: prophesy.
0: I would that ye all speak with tongues, but rather that ye prophesy. For greater is he that prophesieth than he that speaketh with tongues. Except he interprets, that the church may receive edification. Now, Paul is ranking prophecy the highest. And you have to understand the battle of the enemy with prophecy is this. One word changes everything. You can spend 10 years in prayer, but somebody can just come out with one word and does more than 10 years of prayer. It's true. Just one word can change everything. Verse 6. Now, brethren, if I come unto you speaking with tongues, what shall I profit you, except I shall speak to you either by revelation, or by knowledge, or by prophesying, or by doctrine? Verse 7. And even things without life-giving sound, whether pipes or harp, except they give a distinction in the sound, how shall it be known what is piped or what is harped? Verse 8. For if the trumpet give an uncertain sound, who shall prepare himself to battle? Verse 9. So likely ye, except ye utter by the tongue words easy to be understood, how shall it be known what is spoken? For ye shall speak into the air. Let me explain what he's saying. He's saying distinction. If you notice our culture, especially in the Christian world, we have diluted distinction between logos and rhema. Mm-hmm. There's a complete distinction. There's a complete distinction between the two, but we have watered everything down, that we have made scripture to be everything, yet scripture is not complete without rhema. Logos without rhema, you're still empty. The two of them have to function together. Because when I pick up the Bible and I'm reading about James, it doesn't benefit me until it becomes rhema. Then it applies to me.
3: Yeah. Amen.
0: Rhema makes it a word from God for me. We have no distinction between speaking positively and prophesying. Everyone can just say, I have a word for you. But not everybody can speak a word that changes your life, because there is no distinction between what can shift and what doesn't shift. Our prayers have no distinction. You hear people say, I'm about to pray a prophetic prayer over you. But prophetic prayer is prophecy. Or prayer by revelation, meaning I am tackling the issues of your life because it has been revealed to me.
3: Amen.
0: But people say prophetic worship, but there is no insight of what is to come in the song. Okay, we're going to have a prophetic worship night, but all you're singing is, I exalt thee. It's powerful. But there is nothing prophetic about anything that you're saying. Because prophetic is a revelation of God's mind, either of past things, present things, or future things. If I say we are going to have a prophetic prayer, it means every prayer we'll pray will have to do with something that God has revealed. But if there is no revelation, there is nothing prophetic about anything that has been spoken, because the prophetic comes to give revelation. Am I communicating with somebody? So if there is no distinction and you don't know who you are addressing, you'll be speaking to the air. Verse 10. There are, it may be, so many kinds of voices in the world, and none of them is without signification. Therefore, if I know not the meaning of the voice, I shall be unto him that speaketh a barbarian, and he that speaketh shall be a barbarian unto me. Verse 12. Even so, ye, for so much as ye are zealous of spiritual gifts, seek that ye may excel to the edification. You see, God doesn't want you to just have spirituality that doesn't edify, doesn't build up. If it is not building up, it's useless. If it doesn't support, it is useless. So how do I interpret my own tongues? I'll give you 2 minutes and then, can I get 2 more minutes? I'm 6 minutes over time. 2 minutes. Stand up. Let me do it while we stand up so we can finish. You know, it's a problem when these young people start going into your closet and start wearing your clothes. He's literally wearing my... That's crazy, huh? Fine boy, no pimples. He's almost here. He's about to catch me. Yeah, he got heels on, though. No, he's about to catch me for sure. He's about to get me. I still have an inch or two over him. Now he's right there. He grew. Yeah, you had another growth spurt. That's crazy. Listen, we are all cooked. We are all cooked. But hear me by the Spirit of God. Hear me by the Spirit of God. Hear me by the Spirit of God. How do I interpret tongues? The easiest way, elementary, this is where it begins. You never stop praying until you sense the presence. Without the presence, you have to understand, every time I engage with somebody, I want the person to be present. If I pick up my phone and call Bishop, I can't have a conversation with his voicemail.
6: That's right. That's right.
0: I can only have a full-on conversation with him. On the voicemail, I'll say, Bishop, I called, please call me back. So I need to get them in order for me to have a conversation. So you never stop praying until the presence comes. Amen. Rule number one. Amen. So when I begin, Father, in the name of Jesus, until the presence comes, I am not stopping to pray. And I'm not leaving the place of prayer. I need something that would tell me God came. I need a guarantee that God came. Not just because I know God heard me. I need his presence. Where can I run from your presence? Meaning no matter where I am, I need his presence. My prayer, even when I'm about to minister, I'll take a few seconds and I'll be in meditation and prayer. When that thing comes on me, I know now everything I do, I have support. So you never ever stop praying without the presence. So you are praying and you're waiting for the presence of the Holy Spirit in the room. Some of you feel chill. Some of you feel hot. Some of you, there is joy that will rise inside. You need a sign from God that I am present. When that presence comes, that presence will usually carry utterance. And they spoke in tongues as the Spirit gave utterance. Have you ever noticed sometimes you'll be praying and the Holy Spirit, he just gave you something, but you lacked the ability to maintain it. So what happened was when the presence hit you and started giving you utterance, you stopped and you started saying, thank you, Jesus, thank you, Jesus, thank you, Jesus. And you brought yourself back to yourself and you disconnected. Am I helping somebody?
7: Yes.
0: Because the key is to maintain the presence. When that thing comes and you feel that presence where you are, it will ignite something in you. Run with it. Don't stop. When you keep engaging with the tongues, the next thing that will happen, and I'm giving you a breakdown so you can write it down and you can have it. It will help you at some point. When the intensity builds up, you will notice what we call an impression. The impression will push on you what you are uttering that you don't even know.
8: That's right.
0: Because the meaning is not in translation, but it is in interpretation.
8: Amen.
0: So when that thing comes in, all of a sudden you will start to notice either your heart will start to rejoice, or your heart will be in battle mode, or your heart will be in declaration mode, or you begin to think of your children or your family or your business. Now you know where your tongues are being directed.
7: Amen.
0: The mind is unfruitful, but the intent in your spirit is being, or your heart is being directed. Am I making sense with somebody?
7: Yes.
0: This is why personally I don't encourage people to pray with worship music. It is good to have times you can do that, but I don't encourage it. Why? Because music influences you emotionally. And if there is hallelujah, and warfare comes, your emotions will be influenced to remain in a place, oh, thank you, Jesus, but Jesus wants you to fight. Because the sound of battle and the sound of worship are different. Most people are self-hypnotizing without knowing. Thank you. No, I'm serious. This is the truth. Self-hypnosis is a real thing. And most of you don't even listen to the words. Some of the songs you're saying they are worship, they are not even worship. They actually don't even align with your faith. If you dissect the words, you'll be like, wait, what? What was just said? The music feels worshipy, but the words are talking about something completely like, wait a minute, what? Because you don't want any other influence except the Holy Spirit. You see, when the Solomon established the temple, there were a lot of prayers and worship in the temple. But when the Spirit of God came down, nobody could even play anything because he controlled how the atmosphere is going to be like. I'm not saying don't listen to worship music. I'm not saying don't worship with worship music. But I prefer, this is my opinion, silence everything. You don't want something else to be ministering to you when God is supposed to be ministering.
7: Amen.
9: Amen.
0: I'm just helping you to have insight. Because when impressions come and your heart is moved somewhere else, you may have a hard time picking up what God wants you to do. Because remember, it's a still small voice. And hypersensationalism will kill your spiritual life. You can ask me, what is the most popular worship song? I don't even know. Because I don't need them to pray. I can listen to it in passing. I love old hymns personally. Those people went through some stuff. When you hear the music, you know that it means something. Most people are just having good songwriting skills, but no pain, no spirit. Great musicianship, but no spirit. There's nothing backing up what they're saying. So when God gets you to that point where something begins to move within you, power begins to flow. That is when you will know what you need to do, how you need to do it, because through the words you're saying, the solution for yourself will be there, because it's no longer you speaking, but it's God speaking. Some of you have never prayed in the Spirit. Today you begin to pray in the Spirit.
2: Amen.
7: Amen.
0: The way you're clapping, I wish. Let me see the overflow. Overflow, you clap your hands, because in here these guys are not clapping their hands. Look at how they are still clapping, like Betty. What are you? As you lift your hands to God, lift your hands to Him. Lift your hands to Jehovah. Lift your hands to Elohim. Lift your hands to El Shaddai. As you lift your hands to Him, begin to pray, telling the Lord, thank you that the Spirit of God is upon you. Begin to thank Him that as the hand of His Spirit rests upon you, that utterance will come and that your words will be empowered, that the words you speak, there will be complete spirit and life, that no word that comes or proceeds from your mouth will simply fall to the ground, but they will produce what God intends for it to produce. Lift your voice and begin to pray.
7: Father, I thank you that your Spirit has fallen upon us today. Father, as your Spirit comes upon us, O Lord, and as you give us utterance, Father, may that utterance usher us into a place where our words carry weight, O Lord, where our words shall never fall to the ground, where our words
0: lift
7: will
0: voice,
7: accomplish what
0: voice.
7: You set them out to do, O Lord. Father, thank you for your Spirit falling upon us today, that our words carry, that our words will accomplish what you set them out to do. We thank you, Father, for the power in our tongues, so that as we utter words, they shall never fall, they shall never fail, they will succeed, they will exceed, and they will accomplish every mission that you set them out to do, O Lord. We thank you for your presence falling upon us today. We thank you for your power falling upon us today. We thank you for your presence falling upon us, O Lord. Le kosumi maripe, segili makasani limatoraba, likete limarusto limande, lupe narika. Lisonde de Maripe, Lisorosonde de Mande, Leca di Marumba, Oba la Sigre, Lente de Mata, Rosomigi le Pasto le Penibra, Le Quinte le Marusco, Misolomiga, Misolonde le Kisana, Porope le Kita. Father, we thank you today, O Lord, that our words will shift atmospheres, that our words will shift houses, our words will shift homes, our words will our communities, O Lord. We thank you, O Father, that the power is resting on us today, that your presence is resting on us today, O Lord. We thank you, O Father, because the words, Father, the words that you have placed in our mouths, O Lord, the words that you have placed in our mouths, O Lord, will go, will accomplish, O Lord, will hit every assignment, O Father.
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7: Le conde le maripa naso, le cantile maruste, che li canari penarusto, le nos maadi la maripe, che li canasto.

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lots and lots to celebrate. First and foremost, I can breathe, I can feel, I can take. 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Another day the Lord has made, He has given us another.

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0: He goes by the name of Mr. Roderick Jewsbury.
1: Yes,

0: Do remember, as promised, I got a special guest that's going to be in the house with me today.
1: It's the reason why we live on that fire.
0: Goes by the name, Mr. Renrick Juicery, a.k.a. Mr. E-Praise. That's right, Jamis. I'm going to give a little special today.

0: Once again, very good morning. How you doing today, sir?
1: I'm doing great. Bless up to all the jammers around the world, around the states. Everybody, good morning.
0: How you feeling today, man? It's an amazing day.
1: It's a great day, bro. Sunday, you know what I mean? Heading to church. You know what I mean? Having church with you right now with us on.
0: I appreciate it. Well, you know, you got Troy Baxham today. You know, it's a little retro Sunday. Got to give God all the praises. But, you know, I know you got so much projects you're working on and so forth, man. And we always touch bases to know what's the latest and what's going on. So I wanted to touch bases with you today just to get some updates, man. I see some things you're doing, some moves you're making. So, you know, I just wanted to get some updates and so forth.
1: No problem, man. One of the biggest things we got happening right now

0: really talk and we realized both we went to the same primary school.
1: Wow.
0: You know what I mean? So God is good, man. It's been a long time coming.
1: Yeah, you know what I mean?
0: And this one is for the culture. You know, this one is for our people. This one is for the kingdom.
1: Absolutely. I know you've been putting in a lot of work over the years, dropping hits after hits after hits.
0: Yeah, man.
1: And I know you got a couple new projects that I heard, you know, Brick by Brick, of course.
0: Yeah. That should be doing Fire and the man them called Arsonist, a.k.a. DC.
1: DC.
0: Three Guyanese boys, yeah. One song.
1: I love it, man. I love the brotherhood. I see even before that you had another record that I know you guys was rocking when you did on the video and so forth that Dwayne Fire had dropped. So I know you guys been putting in a lot of work.
0: I think one of the things for us that we've realized is that we can be more impactful if we can come together.
1: Absolutely.
0: You know, and we have been intentional about supporting each other and collaborating with each other because if we can bring our communities together, we can make a greater impact for the kingdom of God. You know what I mean? Absolutely. Yeah, bro.
1: And that's what it is, man. You know, working together, I think it elevates everybody and it challenges everybody to, you know, come
0: that
1: with the A
0: it.
1: Game.
0: That, you know is what I mean? That is it. Iron sharpens iron.
1: Yeah, it's not competition. It's, hey, motivation.
0: No.
1: It.
0: Yeah.
1: You know what I mean? And that's what could push stuff forward. You know, you got to challenge yourself to be great and do God's great work. But
0: amen.
1: I know we got this rhythm, the YFM, right?
0: WYFL. You don't know. Yes, sir.
1: So I heard what you said. It was deep, man. That was some really good stuff, man.
0: Whenever you're ready, you gotta run that. DC got something on it too.
1: I saw Dwayne had on the full hoodie and every single thing. But I love what you guys do, man. I love the coordination.
0: I feel like we might do it live in Atlanta too.
1: I think that would be amazing.
0: Yeah, I feel like we're gonna add that to the set.
1: I think
0: because a lot of people have been responding positively to the freestyles. And I was like, you know what? We probably should just add it to the set. You know?
1: Why not, man? I think it would be great, man. It just the imagery of everything, how the rollout was.
0: Amen.
1: You know, you could tell us a lot of hard work and talk behind it.
0: Amen.
1: And
0: yes, sir.
1: That's one of the things that I know was missing a lot because, you know, people drop a song and then that's it. No visual, no nothing. And it just goes on in the mud. But I love the fact that you guys really put some work in and make sure your product is presentable and acceptable to everybody.
0: Yeah, man. I think the people that support us deserves the best, right?
1: Absolutely.
0: You know, when you do a record, somebody goes out to support you.
1: Yeah.
0: You know,
1: yeah.
0: We don't want people to just support us because they know us, but we want people to also support us because the quality is there.
1: Yes.
0: The experience that they get, even as we're putting together this show.
1: Yeah.
0: I think for one of the first times, I haven't seen it done that much, but we're basically coordinated where me and Dwayne Fire will be on stage together, performing together. So we're doing songs back to back.
1: Yeah.
0: You know what I mean? Nice. So it's not like I'm going to come up and sing and then he's going to come up after. No, we're doing this thing together. Because we want to show when people come, they get a different experience than what they're accustomed to,
1: absolutely,
0: you know?
1: Absolutely.
0: Yeah.
1: And I know I'm going to put you in the spot. I got two things I need from you. First thing I need from you, I know you, when it comes to motivational speech, you're definitely one of the best that I know. I just want you to give some encouragement to the jammers who may be facing some challenging times, who may, you know, have lost a loved one, you know, who, you know, may be looking for something that they, you know, haven't found as yet. So I just want you, you know, just minister to them for me for real quick.
0: No problem. You know, I have to start, and this is always a starting point for me. It's always a place of vulnerability.
1: Yeah.
0: The Bible says, each day have its own trouble. But fear not, for God has already overcome the world. And the reality is that each of us are facing something that nobody knows about. Each of us have experienced and probably currently experiencing a particular pain in the crevice of our heart that nobody would ever see. It's just you and God. Only God see the tears that you cry late at night. Only God understands the pain that you face when you're alone in the secret place and nobody's around. Yeah. But the Bible says to fear not, I love how God puts it. God said, I have not given you a spirit of fear, but power, love.

0: love and a sound mind, you know. And what God is often reminding us is that yes we feel pain, yes we will go through things, but you're not living there, you're only going through it, right? And you have to depend on God. God would always put us in a position to depend on him to pull us through situations. You know, I would love for God to just take us out of things, like, okay, we pray and God just take us out. But then there are situations where in order for us to be processed to get to our next level, God has to bring us through this thing. And you have to depend on God to hold your hands and bring you through. So to every jammer out there that may be experiencing some type of turmoil or some type of heartache, whatever you're experiencing, I know the easy thing is to say, God, just take me out of this. But I want to encourage you that God is going to bring you through it, because when you come out, you'll be like pure gold. God bless you guys.
1: Boom. So we could label that one, there's a process to your progress.
0: There's a process to progress. You have to, we cannot escape the processing of God. Yeah. The processing of God is necessary to get you to where you need to be, because in the processing is where the bacteria is taken out, where the infection, where things that isn't conducive for your growth has to be removed.
1: Yeah.
0: So you have to go through the processing in order to get to the next level.
1: Beautiful, beautiful. Thank you so much. And I want you to just give everybody another update as to where this event is going to be in Atlanta, and, you know, definitely what to look forward to.
0: No problem. DJ Sean, first of all, before I give the update, I want to thank you for having me on this program at such last minute. We only spoke last night and you're like, hey, let's make it happen today. So just in front of all the jammers, I want to give honor where honor is due. Thank you so much for this opportunity. And big up my boy, the other Sean. Big up the big general, wherever you there. Tell yourself big up, man.
1: Absolutely.
0: Of God. Not love or respect to the visionary.
1: Absolutely.
0: Yeah, Atlanta. We come in June 6th. This is happening June 6th. It's a Saturday. Doors open at 6 p.m. This tour is called the Legacy Tour.
1: Wow.
0: You know what I mean? And the name speaks for itself. It's about us establishing the legacy that God wants us to establish. So if you feel like, yo, I got something that God put me on this earth to do, a legacy to leave, a purpose to live out, then there's the type of environment that you need to be at the Legacy Tour. On June 6th in Stone Mountain, Power of Praise Ministries. Tickets are only $30. Wow. And we just made a decision to give away a 40-inch TV to a winner. So we're going to be picking a random person and giving them.
1: Wow.
0: So get your tickets. Your ticket might get pulled. Your name might get pulled. Your phone number might get pulled.
1: Yeah.
0: You know, the 40-inch TV. So you can follow us on social media. My name is Renwick Dewsbury, R-E-N-W-I-C-K, D-U-E-S-B-U-R-Y, or if you type in E-Praise, I should come up, Dwayne Fire, you can follow him as well, that's D-W-Y-A-N-E, F-Y-A-H, you know what I mean, and I'm sure DJ Sean is going to keep y'all updated on everything. God bless you, John Morris. Thank you again for having me.
1: Big up yourself. Looking forward to working with you guys later on this year.
0: You don't know. Let's talk. Oh, yeah. Nothing going on this year. It's a great year.
1: All right, man. Appreciate you. Blessings to the family. Bro. Have a great one,
0: bro. You don't know. Same to you, bro. All right, cool. 25.

0: Debbie this morning, celebrating a beautiful birthday. Happy birthday, Auntie Debbie. Coming from the one and the only First Lady Michelle.
1: My daddy is the king, so I am royalty.
0: Wish you number all the love of the world. Endless gifts and surprises.

Shout out to Minister E. Prince that came through, dropped some knowledge for us. Keep us updated with all the events that's going down. Once again, it is Retro Sunday. Do remember, DJ Shaw will be taking over at 12 p.m. today. Shout out to the man himself, DJ Steve, kicking it off this morning. Minister Kestedy early in the morning.

It's Retro Sunday. You are now rocking with yours truly, DJ Sean 2.0. I'm so excited. Get to wake up another day. Do what I love. Shout out to all my hardworking people right now. All my hardworking jammers, good morning to you. I want to hear, how's the weather at your end today? Shout out to anybody celebrating a birthday today. Happy birthday. Shout out to Miss Debbie. Auntie Debbie celebrating a birthday today. Coming from First Lady Michelle. Shout out to Eminem celebrating a birthday today. Coming from Set and Shy. If you celebrate a wedding anniversary, big, big, big congratulations to you. Shout out to all the graduates of 2026. Moving on to big and better things, of course. 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

Premier Power Jam presents you 10 years in the business, May 16th. 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

I want to hear from my jammers. How you doing this morning? If you are at work right now, dancing to Caribbean Power Jam, I want you to tap in real quick. If you're feeling blessed and amazing today, highly favored, I want you to drop some firestorms in the chat box right now. Put it in.

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After they reached at the stoplight, the man approached the car from the side. 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You know the police lights? Yes, yes. A few of the police lights come on right away.

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The man proceeded to do that. After he finished, next week his wife divorced. Filed for divorce. 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

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Authorities say later on, he told police he messed up. Well, buddy, you think? Jammers, let me know what you think. What in

0: very good morning. Good morning. 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How are you doing today?
1: Good morning, DJ Short 2.0. Good morning.
0: How are you feeling today? You good?
1: I am blessed.
0: Love to hear that.
1: I forget that I got Alexa up. Here I am trying to pull down the phone, turn it down. Oh, gosh, boy. I tell you, technology is something else.
0: Oh, man, it almost got you.
1: It's a blessing. I have to move in the corner of my house. Oh, my goodness, I tell you. But how you doing?
0: I am great. Can't complain. Another day. To come, there's a blessing. You know, I'm just happy. Just happy, joyful for the moments, joyful for the time. You know, that's just it.
1: I thank God this is the day the Lord has made. I will rejoice and be glad in it. I tell people, I said, we all thank God for our beautiful guest this morning. And he said so many things, Mr. Renwick.
0: Yeah.
1: And it is like a beautiful reassuring again. Fear no one but God.
0: Yeah.
1: And all God wants us to do is owe no one but love.
0: Yeah.
1: And I thank God that it's how can I say a reassuring? Because you know some people say, oh, you know you're a coward, you're this, you know, yeah. A lot of stigma to certain things, right?
0: Yeah.
1: To being a Christian.
0: Yeah.
1: But at the end of the day, love is the type of love that they don't understand. Some have to give you chastisement.
0: Yeah.
1: And chastisement means as parents, even as a couple, sometimes you have to tell your partner, you understand me?
0: Yeah.
1: Slow down. You're going too fast.
0: God is watching.
1: Huh? Yeah.
0: I say you're going too fast.
1: Yeah, God is watching.
0: Yeah.
1: I gotta bring Cassidy some. Gotta watch you.
0: Gotta watch you. Then I watch me.
1: Gotta watch you. But what I want to go back to is everything.
0: Yeah.
1: No matter what you're going through, like he said, it's a process.
0: Yeah.
1: You cannot expect the same result that another brother or sister has done, because some people are fasting, some people are praying, some people are reading their scripture.
0: Absolutely.
1: And when you're reading your scripture, you're giving a guardian angel charge to take heed when you walk out that door. And then you know the God that you serve, know if you're talking in spirit and in truth.
0: Absolutely.
1: So just because you read all those things and did all that thing, he said, no. There's an unguarded moment.
0: Absolutely.
1: And when there's an unguarded moment, you have to take heed of your choice.
0: Yeah. Thank you
1: so much. Sometimes it doesn't mean that the person who did it, I keep on telling them, sometimes things are not because you did something that day and you say, oh, why God chastised me.
0: Yeah.
1: It could have been something you did a little bit before.
0: Absolutely.
1: And you're now getting recommend of it.
0: Yeah.
1: But all I can tell you is trust God.
0: Yeah.
1: Because at the end of the day, everything works for our good.
0: Yeah.
1: No matter what we do. Because sometimes people tell themselves, instead of you, they tell them, neighbor, take time what you're doing. No, they say, that's none of my business. Huh?
0: Yeah, you're
1: right.
0: And
1: then God said, we are all accountable.
0: Thank you.
1: And in the carnal world, such as Caesar's world, if you did, you're accomplice. So be careful.
0: Absolutely. Definitely. Definitely.
1: I can't stress, but happy birthday to Eminem.
0: Yeah.
1: And happy birthday, a belated birthday to Mr. Phoenix Sun.
0: Yes.
1: And all those beautiful jammers. Life is sweet. I enjoying it. Me laughing because I see this mister here.
0: Yeah.
1: He getting some good licks. I tell him, I said, listen, you ain't want to mind what your wife said. But you said to yourself you could do it.
0: Yeah.
1: Are you sitting here? Now you want what? You gotta go through your process.
0: Big up yourself every time. Shout out to One Love Denise. Thank you so much. Thank you for those words of encouragement.

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3: 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I play souls. So DJ Sean, run it.

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Welcome to Retro, Retro, Retro Sunday. It's your boy DJ Sean. I want to welcome each and every one of you. Big up to those in the Tri-State area and those across the world. It's a beautiful day on the outside, yeah. Not too hot, not too cold, just in between, right? But we can juggle that, okay? Want to say happy birthday to anyone celebrating today. Happy and strong to you. May God continue to bless you. To see many, many more to come, do take that time to enjoy your day today. Make sure whatever you do something great for you today, okay? Make it all about yourself, all right? Yeah, man. Claudette Campbell, out there in Guyana. Miss Campbell, I want to say happy birthday to you, and may God continue to bless you to see many, many more to come. Do take that time to enjoy your day today, okay? Coming from the entire Caribbean Power Jam Radio family.

loud last night, and I must send out my condolences to the entire family, the Woodbine family. Teach, the big man himself who passed away, that's the owner for Woodbine Ballroom. He's no longer here with us. Sending out my condolences to the entire family today. Sorry for your loss, okay? Teach, may you rest in peace, my brother. That's the man who owned that place that everybody knows. Everybody knows about Woodbine. Who don't know about that? So big up to you guys. Okay?

0: Yeah, man. Good seeing you last night, sweetheart. Big up yourself every time. Shout out to your husband as well. Nice to meet the big man.
1: Yeah.
0: Yeah, yeah. Nice
1: yeah,
0: to meet
1: yeah,
0: yeah. Yeah, man.
1: I'm going to big up my crew. Kings County Emergency Room.
0: You don't know.
1: And big up all my freelancers.
0: You don't know, man. Big up
1: I'm
0: to
1: on
0: Kings
1: my way
0: County.
1: To work.
0: Yeah, man. Big up all the ladies and gents on that side there, Kings County Hospital. Want to shout out to all you guys, man. Thank you so much, QT. Big up yourself, okay?
1: All right, DJ. I'm big up my good husband.
0: Of course, man. Big up to the big man himself, all right? Manas. Big up, big up. QT on the check-in, guys. My friend. Yeah, man.
1: Good afternoon and have a blessed Sunday.
0: You too, QT. Big up yourself, baby. All right. Yeah, man.
1: All right, DJ.
0: All right, that is

0: you, caller. How you doing today?
1: Good afternoon, DJ Sean and Jamis.
0: Good afternoon.
1: I have to say happy birthday to Miss Simone Chocolate. Happy birthday. May God

0: that, we got to take it back out to the street once again. Corner, you're live on the air. What's going on? Good afternoon.
1: Good afternoon. I want to say happy belated birthday. Rachel Mentor Warnock.
0: You're breaking up there, sweetheart. If you can just repeat that one more time for us. Go ahead.
1: I want to say happy my daughter, Rachel Warnock. Wishing she all the best.
0: Is it Rachel Warner, you said?
1: Warner.
0: All right. Happy birthday to your daughter.
1: Wishing her all the best. She's such a wonderful person, a caring person. And I want to say hi to all the folks at Albany Medical Center. They do such a wonderful job over there.
0: Oh, that's nice. And who is it coming from?
1: This is coming from Mom Michelle.
0: Michelle, big up yourself, Mama. And thank you so much. Do enjoy your daughter's birthday today, okay?
1: It was yesterday, so it's a belated birthday.
0: Okay, belated birthday. All right. So do enjoy. You guys have fun.
1: All right. Thank you,
0: bye. All right. Bye-bye.

Now London is lit right now. Every day, come week, come day, boy. You're making joke. I know they had the all black last night. Look really massive out there, man. Diana!

the Bronx right now. Big up to you, Mama. How you doing? How are you doing? Let me know you're doing fine, all right? Robin, big up to Robin out of New Jersey right now. Getting ready for the big boat ride in Guyana. Yes, we are talking about the big boat ride brought to you by Caribbean Power Jam in Guyana for 2026. I want you guys to get ready for it. Guys, get ready. That is May 24th. It's a Sunday. And I want you guys to be ready for that one.

4 p.m. in the afternoon, all right? So make sure y'all come make your way down. 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And you'll find it there. Get your tickets now and get ready for the big one, all right? Robin is celebrating her birthday. Okay.

All right, so here what, Keith? You can, man, all right. So this is what you do, Keith. Since you're getting so much tickets, my brother, you can wait till you meet me in Guyana, all right? I got you, brother. I got you, man. I don't have any physical tickets here in America. We only sell them online. But in Guyana, they're there at HJ Box Office there in Guyana. That's Boom FM. It's there, okay? But if you want to wait, you can wait till I head down there. Yeah, yeah.

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I met a few jammers last night at Woodbine Ballroom. They give me their names, but I want to apologize to all of you, man. I can't remember all them names that, you know, you guys know us, you know of Power Jam, and you always show us love when we come outside. So big up to all you guys out there where we met last night, me and Baby Wayne. Yeah, we want to big up to you, big up to you, big up to every single one of you who always show us love out there, man. We thank you, okay? Big up yourself, man. It's nice when you can recognize your DJ, right? Yeah. Party was nice last night. Nice little vibe, you know. We just hang out. Have a hang out with my brother, Baby Wayne. You know, we always working, of course. You guys know, always.

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Y'all know who? Charlie by Charlie, Charlie. Big up to the man, Charlie, Charlie. Enough respect every time. It's good to have you back, too. Everybody was on a vacation.

Flat Top. Yeah, for the very first time in Guyana. I spoke to Raul, that's the boss man from HJ there yesterday. He said, Sean, boat ride looking real nice, brother. Looking real, real nice, you know. I said, yeah. All right, looking forward to it as well, man. So guys, get ready for the big boat ride in Guyana. 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If you're heading home to Guyana, all those who are heading down there, yeah,

All wise, y'all know how we do it, year to year thing, man. Y'all know how we do it, right? And then the next day, guess what? We're gonna be in New Jersey. This time we are teaming up with Lady Ira. We're coming together to do Guyana. Guyana in New Jersey. Guyana Day. Guyana Day, fun day. We are teaming up with that whole entire crew over there because we want to make it really nice and special for all of you. So make sure you get ready. Get your friends ready. Get your family ready. That will be the next day. That's the 12th. That's the Sunday. We're going to be in New Jersey live, Caribbean Power Jam. We're doing it up real big, man. Big song, big stage, big everything.

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1: In your arms, and make love to me.
2: Now, ladies, I know this is your song right here. When does song start? Doesn't matter what time it is in a club that this song plays. Everybody get up. Everybody. Watch it, man.
1: You

0: What's going on, man? What's going on, girl? What's going on? Big up yourself, man. Happy Sunday to you.
1: Hey, happy Sunday.
0: Good to see you.
1: Happy Sunday. Just checking in.
0: Yeah, man. Good seeing you last night, my friend. Big up.
1: I know. Same here, my brother.
0: Yeah, man.
1: I had a good time.
0: We looking forward to seeing you in Guyana. No, Guyana. Yeah, you ready for that one?
1: I am there, man. I have. I got to go. I guess I'm
0: going to
1: take it while it's still cheap.
0: Why are you finding cheap tickets? What? You got to send me the link there, man. I got to send it to my friends, man.
1: That Guyana ticket, I send me money
0: ahead for them. Okay.
1: The jam around the water thing.
0: Yes. Get ready for it, man. It's going to be nice. Yeah, man.
1: Yes, I know. Yeah, man. But I got a fun pack couple days there, man.
0: I tell you.
1: I can sleep during the day.
0: That's why you got to make sure you get some good rest before you head out there, you know? Yeah, get some good rest.
1: Of course.
0: Yeah.
1: Well, I mean, now that I haven't kind of got a nice party summing up over here before I left.
0: I know, that too, you know. There's so much going on.
1: And then the 16th, we got a rock out.
0: We can do what we can. Don't worry. We can do what we can, all right?
1: Of course.
0: Yeah, man.
1: Oh, my young age is a nice pull-up on that to make people.
0: Of course. Of course. You don't know. Big up to you, Manta. Every time.
1: All right, thank you.
0: All right. Shout out to Manta, guys, on the check-in right there. Looking forward to seeing my friend.

0: you know, listen to the joyful music.
1: Yeah, right? Man.
0: But one thing I want to say, man, you know,
1: go ahead.
0: Right, that I just heard my sister, Samantha, was on a radio station, man, right, indicating that she's coming on here.
1: Oh,
0: right?
1: Wow.
0: I want to say that, you know, certain things supposed to be, you know, a surprise to me, you know, a situation, right? So that's compounding the issue now, right? And you want to bring tears to my eyes, right? Compounding the issue, you know, I enjoy the music. Right.
1: Yeah,
0: but my sister's coming on here, right? Since 1997, I see my sister, man. Since 1997, John.
1: Wow, right? Wow.
0: That's supposed to be, you know, a spice me, right?
1: Uh-huh.
0: But it's wow. Okay, though, man.
1: Big up yourself, man.
0: I love my brother and sister, right?
1: Yeah,
0: I can't wait to come down. Have a, no, enjoyable time.
1: You right? Don't know, man. Big up yourself every time,
0: right?
1: Brother.
0: I'm sure, you know, to all my family, you know, my mom's a special mother.
1: Yeah, man.
0: She enjoys herself on Panama.
1: Yeah, right? Man.
0: I can't wait to come down to enjoy yourself, man.
1: You don't know. Soon touchdown there, brother. We're going to be a warm up the nice, proper. Big up. The barbershop sound very busy right now. Big up. Big up yourself, man. All right? You're listening to the radio. All right. Big up yourself. All right. He's listening back to himself. You can hear that in the background there. Big up to Chris, man, on the check-in there. Having a wonderful time in the barbershop. Call me Barbershop, one of the baddest barbershop in Annandale right now. Me said that, DJ Sean said that. Anybody heading down to Guyana, make sure you check out my brother right out there, okay? Right at the corner, the Market Road. Yeah, the Market Road. Yeah, you can't miss it. Just go there and ask anybody with Kwame Barbershop. They're going to tell you. You can check him out there, okay? We will be out there when I get out there in Guyana. Shout out to all the folks who are getting ready for the big boat ride in Guyana. Yeah. I want to shout out to my friend Christina. Got it locked on, letting me know that her mom and dad is enjoying the music. Shout out to your parents. Thank you guys so much, man. Happy, happy Sunday to you. And do enjoy yourself. Again, I want to big up to Claudette Campbell. She's celebrating her birthday. Big shout out to you coming all the way from Guyana. Yes, the man Kwame himself wishing you a happy, happy birthday. I hope you're enjoying yourself. I hope you're really having a good time today for your birthday out there, okay? Yeah, man.

Ramadan. Whoa, yo, yo, yo. DJ Splock of LA. Manners and respect every time.

out there for Rockaway. 1453. How you doing? Good afternoon to you as well. Happy Sunday. Pam the Diva, Miss Diva. Hello, Miss Diva. How are you, Miss Diva? Oh, Paul is well with you.

line. We got 9240. What's going on? Good afternoon to you as well. Pick up to the man, Lyndon. Lyndon got it locked in heavy, heavy. Hey, Kirchy, what's going on, Kirchy? Guyana, 592, number ending with 3524. Good afternoon to you. How you doing? Hope all is well. It is Sunday, man. It's Sunday. And Sunday's a day that we play nothing but good throwback, retro kind of vibe for you as we bring great music to you. It's 10 years. 10 years and a couple of days from now. Yeah. That we've been doing Retro Sunday here. At your number one station is Rockin' the Nation. So make sure you tell a friend to tell a friend what's happening over here, okay? And don't forget, on that 4 o'clock hour, we have the man, Baby Wayne, who's back in town. He will be on the air for you guys today. So make sure you keep it locked here as well. DJ Block is also back too. Yeah, these are men who took some time off. They was on vacation. But Baby Wayne, you know, he working. He wasn't doing a vacation. Blocker did. So big up to Blocker. And of course, you guys know his grandmother passed away. So that changed everything for him on that vacation that he was on. So send out condolences once again to his entire family on the loss of his grandmother, okay? Yeah, man. Also, guys, you all also heard me announce that the man Peach passed away. That's the owner for Woodbine Ballroom. Yes, Woodbine Ballroom, a place that we used to string up a lot in there. You know, we used to take our sound system up in that building so many, many times. I can't even tell you how many times we have done that. And it wasn't easy climbing up those steps in the back, bringing all those big speakers into that venue there. You know, it's so sad that he's no longer here with us. But we're sending out our condolences, family. And we will be out there, you know, to celebrate his life as well.

folks who sit down in the club, you know, like they would sit down if they come out. A couple would come out and they would sit at the table and they would, you know, drink on the, you know, having a little drink and having a little conversation going. But when you're a DJ, you know the songs that will make the get up, you know. You see songs like this one here and this one right here.

But guess who? I ain't got all that time for you today, okay? I don't, man. I wish I can, but I can't. Because I got to get ready for my brother, Baby Wynn, you know. I got to get ready for my brother. You guys haven't heard from him in a while. Well, you know, you heard from him yesterday, but you haven't heard from him in a while.

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Big up to the team here at Power Jam. We appreciate each and every one of you. Also, the jammers out there, thank you for all the love and support you guys give us every single day. I always tell you, without you, none of this, what we do, is possible. So we want to thank you from the bottom of our hearts. Thank you very, very, very much. Thank you! I'm a player. Let me see if I can sneak in a two more for you. Wait, man. Wait. Let me go.

I want you to get ready for Synergy. Okay, guys, listen. I will be playing at that event. I want you all to get ready for it, all right? We can give you all some music today. Come out. Come on, be up to the king, man. We get ready for that. I want all the fathers out there, roll out. Mothers, make sure you bring out the dads, all right? Treat us nice on that day, please. I beg. Bring us out. Treat us nice all day, you know, get things done for us. And, you know, just bring us out and let's have fun. Talking to all the mothers out there. You got your baby daddy? Yeah. Bring you outside. Because you see, Synergy is the party for fathers to be at. Encouraging all those dads out there to get ready for it. Make sure you get your suit. While you're looking sharp. If there's nothing you ever do throughout the whole year for yourself, treat yourself. Get a nice suit. A nice proper suit. You know, get your toes done, your nails done, nice haircut, shave up nice. Get everything hooked up for you for that day, because we will be entertaining you on that day. That is Saturday, June 20th. I want you all to get ready. Doors open at 10 p.m. The place to be is American Legion Hall. That is 1130 East 92nd Street in Fun City, Brooklyn. I do have some tickets remaining here in the studio. You guys can call me if you need tickets. Call me. That is 917-346-4415. Give me a call and come on down. Fathers, this is for you guys, man. Make sure you get ready. But before we get to father, what are we supposed to get to? Now, mommy. Yeah. And that is this same week here, next Saturday coming. I want you all to get ready for head out to Woodbine Ballroom. Woodbine Ballroom is a place to be for all the mothers out there. Yes, mothers, y'all roll out, man. I heard this event is going to be epic. Yes, I heard it's going to be really good. This is going to be her fourth year. I've been to two of them, so I could tell you it's always, always nice. And, you know, I encourage all you mothers to roll out to that event as well. Woodbine Ballroom is the place to be. Woodbine Ballroom is the place to be. Want you all to get ready for that. It's going to be really, really nice out there. That is on the 9th. That's Saturday. This coming Saturday. Get ready. May 9th. Woodbine Ballroom is all about our mothers. Big up to you guys. That is 2281 Church Avenue. You can't miss it. Come out and have fun. Doors open at 9 p.m. sharp. Lots of giveaway, lots

right at the studio here at Power Jam. So you guys can stop by, you know, just come around, see what you can win, see what you can get. Lots of goodies. I see cell phones here. We have TVs here. We have air fryers here. Alexa's here. Boom speakers are here. Iron is here. Bunch of big tubs of soap, liquid, in case you want to wash through all the whole month. You got enough soap, enough tide to wash.

Great stuff for you guys, man, with Power Jam logo. So yeah, we're celebrating 10 years. Y'all come out. Come out and have fun, all right? Of course, we're going to have some beverage and some food there for you as well. So come on down to 169 Remsen Avenue in Fun City, Brooklyn. And for those who cannot make it out, you can tune in. You can win on air as well. So you're going to call in and you can win stuff as well. So remember, we're asking some questions, so you got to pay attention. If you're a listener for 10 years, you got to know these things. It should be easy for you. Very easy. So tune in. Keep it locked. Best of luck to all of you out there. Peace and love, everybody. I'm going to turn it over to Baby Wayne. Baby Wayne is going to take it away after this one. Yeah.

is making his day down to the studio right now. Yeah. Baby Wayne's having some technical problems right now. Yes. So I'm still here in the building, all right? We're going to jam until we all set, okay? Yeah, we're going to do that. Once again, big up to everybody. Got it locked. One of this Caribbean Power Jam Radio.

the musical genius right there. What's going on, G? What's happening, Madonna? I think your time is going to be moving up a little bit, okay? I'll let you know in a little bit. Baby Wayne is having some technical problems, so we have Blocker on his way down. And then we sort that out for you. We'll let you know.

fucking likes some good oldies music, man. I tell you, these songs really make you feel good, man. It is Sunday. It's Retro Sunday. I'm going to play a couple more, and DJ Block is going to take it away from here. And, of course, we're going to have Mr. G on that 7 o'clock hour today. Let's go, G. Get ready, G.

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more before I turn it over to the man DJ Block, who's in the studio ready for you guys. Filling in for Baby Wayne all the way into his show today, all right? We do apologize for Wayne. Was looking forward to hearing from him today. But he's having some technical difficulties right now. He's going to work on that, and he will be back on the air for you guys tomorrow, all right? Keep it locked right here. It is Power Jam Radio.

0: want to thank you all for joining me here today. Thank you so, so much. May you all have a blessed and wonderful rest of your day. DJ Block is going to take it from here. We're going to go right through. No commercial break for this one, all right? Right through. Keep it locked right here. Don't go nowhere, guys. Peace and love. One more time from the top.
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1: Ladies and gentlemen, this next song I would like to do, because it's my anniversary.
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0: right. Big up to all the jammers who got a lock right now. It's Retro Sunday right there. I'm feeling for my brother DJ Baby Wayne right here, man. I'm sending holding down. Grimpo Drummer Decisions all about Retro Sunday right there. Give you back some memory music, man. I'm telling you right there, man. You know it go. Chemist in the building, DJ Blacker working on the wheels of steel. Show my brother that turn it up just now, man. I'm turning on a different level. DJ Sean, big up yourself, General. Real Music General, big up yourself, my General, all right? Yeah, man.
1: Because it's my anniversary.
0: Shout out to all the jammers, wherever you are, man. East, west, north, south, runabout. Morning, good afternoon, good evening, good night. Whichever the parts of the dance we're listening from, man. I'm telling y'all, Retro Sunday. Yeah.

0: Ladies and gentlemen, this next song I would
1: like to
0: because it's my anniversary.
1: Ready!
0: And I would like to do it for my husband wherever he is.

Ladies and gentlemen, this next because it's my anniversary, and I would like to do it for my husband wherever he is.

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1: Sing it somewhere.
2: Celebrating a birthday, want to say nothing but the best wishes to you. Health, strength, prosperity, many, many. Many, many more to come, all right? Anything you wish for an almighty grant that you want a happy, blessed birthday. The Clotted Campbell.
1: If you
2: celebrating today, man. Pick up yourself, all right, for local.

0: That's right, voice on the bad girl back in the days, Millie Jackson. It is right, Team Crew and Paul Jam. We're just shipping up to all the jammers, like I said, who got it locked right now, near and far. Happy Retro Sunday to you, jammers. Mattia, good afternoon to you, mommy. How you doing? First Lady Michelle, Nicole Williams, Bell Spar, big up yourself one time. What's going on? Nas, big up yourself, General. What's going on? And my sailing, then crew. Guys are doing the kids love. Happy Sunday to you guys out there, man. Yeah.
1: You can call.
0: Hey, Miss Faye Williams, big up yourself, Miss Faye Williams. Marcia Reds, Peggy Russell.
1: It's for a day or two.
0: Mama C, happy Sunday to you, all right? How you doing?
1: Take the early flight to Florida.
0: Yeah.
1: Just the way you
0: love Jones. What's going on, girl? What you doing?

0: but before
1: Respect and Manners Cho, happy Sunday to you, Cho. Sherry, Long Island family, big up yourself.
0: Just make sure
1: Yvonne,
0: you let it die.
1: Happy Sunday to you, all right? Thank you very much.
0: Sleep, I feel no night.
1: Sean, brother BW, big up yourself. BW, what's going on, brother? What's going on, man? Auntie Paula, good evening to you, mama. Big up yourself one time, mama. Happy Sunday to you once again, all right?
0: You can call Mrs. Johnson.
1: Man, I'm telling you, man, I'm going to miss my grandmother, man. I don't want to choke up right now, you know?
0: To keep the kids.
1: I don't want to choke up right now, man. But grandmother, you know, I love you, man. I love you to the moon, star, and beyond, you know? You taught me everything I know, man. Getting goosebumps right now just talking about it, you know? Love you, Christina Paris.

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1: Just the way
0: Shama bro.
1: You used to do.
0: Magic fingers, easy magic, anywhere you stand. Foundation that respect, alright?
1: Have room service.
0: Go on, brother. Happy Sunday to you, the love doctor.
1: Make love all through the day.
0: Andy, respect and manners, my brother. Respect and manners, Abby, all of what's going on.
1: Back in love.
0: Deborah.
1: Money.
0: Warren. Happy Sunday to you.
1: Then you go your separate way.
0: Thank you, Nicole.
1: You're not back in love by Monday.
0: Is it Tan Tan? Happy Sunday to you, Tan.
1: You didn't try.
0: Big up yourself, girl.

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I feel like I real teacher. 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Shout out to the dream team. Cherry, thank you very much. Appreciate it. All right, Simone Chocolate. Thank you very much, my friend. What's going on? I go by the name of DJ.

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All right. Chevy. UK crew. Happy Sunday. Joe. Miss Odds, wake up yourself. That's what I'm going to play for the hard-working people.

0: to the lowly of birth.
1: God, she big up yourself. Thank you very much, Anand Masi, man. I appreciate it, all right? Gloria, 1352. Happy Sunday to you. Thank you very much.
0: Let's drink to the hardworking people.
1: Yeah, man.

0: want to say congratulations to my friend Tabby of Tying the Knot, man. Big up yourself, Tabby, all right? All the best wishes to you and the significant other, all right? Togetherness, love, and prosperity, all right? Rated, big up yourself any way you stand. Tasha! Thank you very much, Tasha. Appreciate it, all right, BB?
1: Let's drink to the hard working.
0: Thank you very much, BB. I appreciate this, all right?
1: And let's drink.
0: Emsley.
1: To the lonely.
0: Kings International, respect and manners each and every time.
1: Raise your glass to the good and the evil.
0: Stronger and family, what's going on? Yes, Kirchy, I'm going back this weekend, all right? This weekend, I'll be in Guyana. Laying my grandmother to rest, all right?
1: Let's drink to the hard work.

0: What is she talking about, man?
1: She says she still loves me. She can't do
2: thank you, Chevy. I appreciate the love, man. Thank you, all right?
0: I thought you had some love.
2: Show, thank you very much, show.
1: You see, you just
2: Lady Iris, pick up yourself.
1: Never stop loving her.
2: It's going on to the Jersey family. Respect and manners every time, all right?
1: Yeah.
2: Don't forget that about the Guyana Culture Festival Day in Guyana, in New Jersey, all right?
3: Starting all over again, it's gonna be rough.
4: What?
3: So rough. But we gonna make it, oh yeah.
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0: Word. Yeah. Yeah. Western Union. Telegram for Bill Hardy. Sign here, please.
1: Hey, Tim.
2: It's about time, boy.
1: What is she talking about, man?
2: It's about
1: time. She says she still loves me. She can't do without me. And she'll be here tomorrow.
3: What? I thought you had settled all of that, man.
4: Play some tune for the Jammers on this Sunday, man.
1: You just...
4: Nice, beautiful, sunny day out there.
1: Stop loving her. I just wasn't ready to...
4: Super John, respect her manners every time.
1: But if she still loves me...
4: La Repentaire family, big up.
1: Well, that can keep her...

0: Gotta try it, alright? But we gonna make Sugar Bomb Bomb, oh, yeah. Pick up yourself, Barbara T. How you guys are doing? Yeah?
1: Good afternoon!
0: To all the jammers.
2: Hey, Tim. This is from Barbara.
3: Oh, what is she talking about, man?
2: She says she still loves me. She can't do without me. And she'll be here tomorrow.
0: What? Thank you, Pamela. Thank you. Appreciate it, all right? Man. Yeah, man.
2: See, you just don't understand. I never stopped loving her. I just wasn't ready.
0: Show respect and manners, show. Show to the wifey, all right?
2: Loves me.
0: Yeah? That

0: Hey, Mama Denise, good afternoon to you, too.
1: If I didn't, darling, I'm sorry.
0: Can't wait to play some music for your jammer tonight, man. I'm telling y'all, this afternoon is all about Korean Power Jam Radio Station. I'm feeling it from brother DJ Baby Wayne right now on his slot working.
1: When you need

told you, man, Jamas, I come to play some music for you today. It's all about Retro Sunday. Feeling for brother DJ Baby Wayne. You guys got me up to 7 p.m. today, man. Shout out to DJ Sean, DJ Steve, DJ Sean 2.0, Kester Dean. The whole Sunday crew got it locked right on. Mr. G, Ness, big up yourself, man. Anyway, you start, all right? Later on, and also it'll be a greater on. Colleen Alexis, happy Sunday to you. Thank you for joining, all right? Shout out to everyone again who got it locked right now. Everyone in the Sweet TNT. All my Bajan crew, what's going on, man?

Hey, Nikita, love, what's going on, girl? How you doing? Happy Sunday to you. Thank you very much, Ryan. Good afternoon to you. Miss Wendy, make up yourself anyway, Stan. Queen Faith, what's going on? Happy Sunday to you, Queen Faith.

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Good evening. 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
1: 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Say,
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Turtle Bitch and Family Lee to see. You. What's going on? My heart. Maxine, big up yourself. What you guys are doing? Desire. Happy Sunday to you guys, all right? Yeah.

0: Cindy, man, Retro Sunday right here. Chemist in the building. Working on the wheels of steels right now, man. I'm telling you, man, we call this one.
1: You set my mind on fire.
0: Stealing.
1: Anytime.
0: On the side.
1: My body and soul.
0: BB, pick up yourself one time, BB, all right?
1: Oh, don't.
0: Yeah.
1: Don't ever.
0: Sorry to hear that, baby.
1: Stay with me.
0: Condolences to your family, all right? And you, okay, my friend? Call this one right here.
1: You're stealing love on the side.
2: What?

0: Gloria. Big up yourself one time, Gloria. Happy Sunday to Shireen. Barrett Ford, what's going on, my friend? Happy Sunday to you. Thank you very much, all right? You said my appreciate it, okay? Sharon Foster, big up yourself. Marcia Reds.
1: My body and soul belong to you.
0: Easy, Mama C. Happy Sunday to you, Mama C. Ever. How you doing? Say with me. Brother Earl. Mm-hmm. Happy Sunday to you. Ricky, what's going on, Ricky? We're still alive. Happy Sunday to you, Miss Wendy. Oh.

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0: Talent over hype.

0: when the boys used to say, you look better in the dark.
1: That's right, man. Big to all the jammers, got it locked right now. It's all about Retro Sunday right there, each and every Sunday. Shout out to you and the crew, got it locked right now. I'm in a different kind of vibe today, man. Hold on. In a minute, come on, you know what I mean?

Like I said, man, it's Retro Sunday right here, man. I gotta play this one right now from the top to the very last drop. It's all about Retro Sunday right there. I go by the name of DJ Black, the Chemical Chemist. Represent the Cream and Power Jammer Decision on this beautiful Sunday afternoon, all right? Jammers!

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0: DJ Blacka, you never slacker. DJ Blacka, you never slacker. 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No stupidness.
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Sexy Miss Arts, make up yourself one time show to your family. You got luck right now, all right? Jamas, I'm telling you, man. Let me see where the music is going to take me today, man. Let's see. Don't certain DJ Blacker, we don't plan. Just do things, all right? Doing what we love to do. Right, Chase Blake, good vibes and good music to you each and every time. You know, music is a mission. Not in no competition, yeah? Doing what I was born to do. Shout out to you, my grandmother, man. Give me good teachings, you know, granny. Never, ever, ever leave me, you know. Always stick with me.

right, Jamal. So we're going to see where the music is going to take us today, man. It's Retro Sunday right there. Wherever you at, man. Shout out to everyone in the tri-state area. You got a lock right now. Brooklyn, Queens, man. Acton, Bronx, Long Island, Staten Island. What's going on? What you guys are doing, man? Big up yourself, all right? Much love and respect every time from the chemist, DJ Blacker, Val and Rick. Big up yourself. Respect and manners. Happy Sunday to you. Hey, man, it's Retro Sunday right there. Wherever you at, man. Shout out to everyone in the tri-state area. You got a lock right now. Brooklyn, Queens, man. Acton, Bronx, Long Island, Staten Island. What's going on? What you guys are doing, man? Big up yourself, all right? 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

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How you doing, man? 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They play this one again for my friend Abiola. 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

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Sharon Foster, what's going on, girl? Happy Sunday to you and the entire family.

0: I told you, man, I'm in a kind of different kind of vibe to the Big Up Toilet Chamber's got a lock right now. Near and far, wherever you are, east, west, north, and south, happy, happy Sunday to you, Jammers. My pleasure entertaining you guys, man. I'm telling you, man, DJ Black of the Chemist, all right? Working out for you and the entire crew. Filling in for brother DJ Baby Wayne. I'm going to give you guys a vibes up to 7 p.m. and bring in the musical genius Mr. G, all right? 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
1: I really had some very restless...
0: And followed by DJ Charlie.

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Easy, Miss Roberts. Respect and manners, Miss Roberts. All right. Happy, blessed, wonderful Sunday to you.

is you, Ray Ray. Respect and manners, Ray Ray. Happy Sunday to you, the family, my brother. Big up yourself. Retro Sunday has got to be Korean Power Jam. Does it like this, man.

out to the Waterbury, Connecticut family. What's going on? Easy. Hutton De Souza. Happy Sunday to you, all right, and the family. Easy, Mama C. Happy Sunday to you. Easy, Mama P. Sixiana Kimberly.

0: Like I said, man, I go by the name of DJ Black, the Miracle Chemist, man. Big up to all the jams who got a lock right on the channel to you, and the entire crew got a lock right. Thank you for joining me on Caribbean Power Jam Radio Station. You guys could be anywhere, listening to any radio station, doing anything, and you choose to support us, man. Love and appreciation, man. Don't forget our 10-year anniversary coming up, man. You know it's going to be crazy, all right? All right. Thank you, Jammers, for your support throughout the years, man. Without you, where would we be, Jammers? Tell me, now, man. DJ Black of the Miracle Chemist working out right now, man.
1: I'm a lonely soldier.
0: Sir Winston, big up yourself.
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pull the song again for my friend Yvonne. 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Lady Boo. 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Happy studies, you and the entire crew. Shout out to all the jammers who got a lock right now from near and far. And it must say, what's going on, girl? 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Shout out my brother Marky Mark. Big up yourself, Marky Mark. Lady Cindy. 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

0: right. Got a bit. Want to play from the top to the very last. Jump on. It's going to be to all the jammers. Got it locked right now. It's Retro Sunday right there. Graham Paul Jammer the station. Go by the name of DJ Black on the chemist. Going to give you guys some vibe up to 7 p.m. and turn over to Mr. G. Miracle Generous right here, all right?
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0: really laugh enough if I laugh or cry. 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

0: 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Retro Sunday, listen to man, Jammers.
1: All those things I heard about you.
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My Bajan crew. 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St. Martin, St. Kitts, Nevis. 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

0: pull up again for my friend, the Dream Team, Tan Tan. 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Once again, to all the jammers from near and far, wherever you are on this Retro Sunday, thank you for tuning in, thank you for rocking and jamming with us, alright?
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0: Altia from Guyana, pick up yourself, Altia, thank you.

0: Hey, so big up yourself, Gwen G, Kurt G.
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0: Roxanne B. Gerard, Sandra. Sassy. Happy Sunday to you, Sassy. How you doing, girl? Preacher, big up yourself, Preacher. 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
0: Retro Sunday right here. Chemist in the building. DJ Blacker. 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
0: 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Thank you very much. Number 5 Village, West Coast, Burbies. 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
1: Wanna shout out to Star. Big up yourself one time, Star. Happy Sunday to you. Thank you for listening and enjoying the music. All right, appreciate it. From DJ Black the Chemist. All right. What are you doing? Happy Sunday. Let me take you together for a minute, Jammers. Hold on.

out to everyone in Kwambala and all Sugarlak. And I need you. Ray Ray, thank you very much, my brother. What's going on? How you doing, Ray Ray? Thank you. All right, appreciate it. Retro Sunday, man. Chemist in the building, DJ Blacker. You keep telling me. Bring the curtains down at 7 p.m. and then turn it off to Mr. G. Musical genius right here in Cream Power Jam. Coming up 7 p.m. sharp, Mr. G will be taking it over, all right? How you feeling, jammers? How you feeling? How you doing? On this retro Sunday, beautiful

Lara Cole, big up yourself one time, Lara Cole. Play it again. Andy, respect and manners, my brother. Thank you for tuning in with your friends, all right? Easy, Lara Cole. Welcome to Crewing Power Jam with the station. Kirchy!

shout out to my Virgo sister, Sexy Yana. Happy Sunday to you, girl. What's going on? We'll bring the curtains down at 7 p.m. Turn over to Mr. G. Musical genius right here in Crimson Pound Jam. By the name of DJ Black of the Musical Chemist. Working on the wheels of steels and ones and twos. Don't always keep it true, all right? Mix it up for you. Let me see what I can do. Let me see what I can do. Full steam right now, all right?

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1: We play this one right again from the top, man. Big up to one right from the top. Big up to all the jammers. Got a lock right now. I got like one more and then a little Mr. G, all right? Shout out to all the jammers. Got a lock right now. The Caribbean Power Jam radio station. Now we go ready, jammers. DJ Black, the Mythical Chemist, working out in the wheels of steel for you. Bring the curtains down in a few minutes. Let's do the Mythical Genius, Mr. G, right here in Caribbean Power Jam. Don't forget all the event that's coming up right here, all right? On Caribbean Power Jam. Our 10-year anniversary we'll be celebrating. Also, Jammers Water. Jammers on the Water in Guyana, if you're in Guyana, all right? Make sure you get those tickets. Check out the HJ Box Office. Get those tickets, all right? Let me play this one again for you, Jammers. Play it again for you.
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1: thank you, Jammers.
2: I hear you're a mover.
1: Much love and appreciation from the chemist DJ Black, all right?
2: Well, I'm just about a move.
1: Out here from Guyana, big up. Lady Boo Melanie.
2: Oh,
1: Nell Spawn.
2: Tell me you're a
1: Nicole.
2: Mama.
1: Miss Jillian.
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0: Nobody else, baby. Just me and you. Let's live. Let's live.
1: That's right, John, we're going to play my final one and let Mr. G right here in Grim Power Jam to make it away on Retro Sunday. Thank you again. Much love and appreciation from DJ Blacker. Respect and manners every time. Let me play this final one right here for Roll Out of Here, Jammers.
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0: DJ Baby Wayne. 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

0: Oh, you're very talented, Miss Lady Wu. 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
0: Well, I got the music so you can lawn easily, right? 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

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Good evening to you, First Lady Michelle. 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

0: listen to? The Mr. G, where they are Miami, or they are New York. Who the people them listen to? The Mr. G.
1: Yes, the people around the world listen to Caribbean Power Jam Radio. Especially Retro Sunday. Great show, DJ Sean. DJ Black. It's Mr. G's turn now.

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It's sunny, bright on the outside. A little chilly, you know what? You can't have it the both ways each and every day, right? 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

0: Good evening to you, my brother Cosman, the King Man, Synergy, coming your way. It's June 20th, all right? And the Legion is on.
1: Hold me close before you leave.
0: Pull up for Love Jones on this one. Good evening to you, young Love Jones. 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

Thank you very much for the... You warm my heart. All my fellow Victorians, listen to your homeboy, Mr. G. Born and bred in Victoria, man, I'm telling you. On the east coast of Demerara, Guyana.

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1: Thank you very much, Vanel.
2: I want some
1: Boss Color Records, big up, big up, big up.
2: With that, I've had a great loss. Oh, now. Security, yeah.
1: Birch, Vanilla, and the entire crew. Cost Color Records out of GT.